0: 71. 71. This is the parole. I'm going to be at 1300 South State.
1: Copy.
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2: Received.
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0: King Henry Robert 6299. 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
3: 65.
2: Four five two two to 4501. Are you gonna bring her back? Any units to start with 493 for assault with injuries, 741 East Laurel Street.
0: Oh, firm. I'm just talking to her right now, trying to get her to calm down. I know your ways. There's a disturbance, 1815. Jack Wheel Bunch called it in from Lynn H. Said that there's her friend, William Gadian, is screaming and banging on her door, refusing to leave. He's a 35-year-old black male.
3: 443 or 450. Are you guys all set there?
4: Copy, thanks.
3: We copy.
0: Yeah, we're all set. We're still trying to work it out.
2: Control to any unit on the MVC on Buckley Road. Can you specify which ramps are closed for DOT?
1: Nova 3 is transporting. 2005.
5: 3912, clear.
3: Copy. 443 to dispatch. I'll be carrying it, I can go with him.
2: Copy, unit 493.
6: 4513, over the pool from Park Street. This is where I'm at, and that's closed.
2: Copy.
0: I say, we actually should be good for traffic where everybody is. I appreciate it.
7: Canon 6 to 4508, if you're not aware, you can open it up.
5: Any unit for traffic complaint, East Genesee Street, move the drive to the west.

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1: 493 with 443 on an assault with injuries. 741 East Laurel Street, 741 East Laurel between Lodi and South Elvert. Kevin Montone's calling regarding Bobby Thomas, 40s black male. Was on the ground after the caller hit him because Bobby swung on him. There's no weapons, unknown intoxication. Bobby was supposedly unconscious, but he's starting to wake up. AMR is staging, 2006.
2: Got it. 3404, it's a traffic complaint, East Genesee Street, Maple Drive. And the town is a wit. Your callers are reporting traffic light out in all directions. 2006.
3: Five two three.
1: Pass 8 to 22. And units East Laurel, I am showing Bobby Thomas in chairs, 32, level 3, armed resist. An unconfirmed file 5 out of the city.
2: First year, case rescue 7, you're in quarters. 2006.
4: 533, got a Del Mellon boy route to upstate downtown, 523 following.
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3: 45S8 control.
2: 45S8.
3: I just want to confirm that we have, per the notes, we've already started Big Red Towing or something like that.
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10: 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I'm going to be transporting one of these children back to the apartments.
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2: 3401, copy, 79 hidden run invest, Badgley Road, Schuyler Road, DeWitt. 3401, 79 hidden run invest, 6590, Badgley Road, between Fly Road and Schuyler Road, name of Karen Whalen. Notes have been sent over, 2008.
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6: 5712-4504, back out on a disturbance in progress, Boyle Road, Cold Springs Road, town of Lysander.
3: Yeah.
6: 04.
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6: 450-457-12-3493 Doyle Road, 3493 Doyle Road at the group home, Town of Lysander. Caller Cindy Contreras. It's going to be the same thing that 5704 was out on earlier, the Osmari Smith, 11-year-old black male, apparently now throwing pans around the kitchen, not wanting to go to sleep. No weapons, no intoxication.
0: 4401, clear.
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6: 4504-5712. Be advised, the complainant called back, stated that staff were able to get Osmari to calm down, and they are requesting to cancel.
13: 493-443.
8: East 3, breathing problems, no response. 313, Colfax Ave.
15: Attention East 1 units. Point EMS responding, breathing problems after taking marijuana edibles. Colfax Ave, Nelson Ave, Town of DeWitt.
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8: Eve 3, breathing problems, self response, 313 Colfax Ave, cross street of Nelson Ave and Hal Ave, for a 28-year-old female, took an edible in the DeWitt Fire District, 2012.
1: Unit 443. 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
12: Go ahead.
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1: 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Are you out with him?
12: I'm from Seth.
14: 71 and 76, just to advise, the 85 is also shown on file 5, a couple of them.
13: That was the complainant or the person they're complaining about?
14: The female complainant, N1H.
12: 3944, control.
15: 3944.
12: Yeah, I'll move to Alcorn. I'm on the PD for now.
15: Gabby.

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1: 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It's going to be the Syracuse Community Health Center.
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0: 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No need.
1: 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Five 704, copy, you're clear. 2016.
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0: Mini 18. Breathing problems. 417 Churchill Avenue, The Bernardine. Between Fillmore Avenue and Dead End. Mini 18. Breathing problems. 417 Churchill Avenue, Bernardine. Between Fillmore Avenue and Dead End.
1: Yes, point. It's going to be two juveniles, East Fayette, South Salina, and VO buddies chasing people around. Nobody to be with.
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0: Can you put us on assist probation, Columbus, SQAS, 72. And 74 out with us.
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0: 72 and 74.
4: 26
3: and 25,
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2: 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Just hold them out.
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1: 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So the person in crisis, 1520 Spring Street, 1520 Spring Street between Lemoyne Ave and Wolf Street. Jasmine Parker's calling, is not on scene regarding her boyfriend's sister, Natasha Sellen. 30s, white female, has been threatening to kill herself. She is intoxicated, no weapons. Threatened, however, does have access to knives for the crisis counselor who spoke with them. She's home alone. 2024.
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6: We have a Sister Helio Health holding on Pleasant View Drive in Salina, and a property complaint on Dominion Parkway in Clay, suspicious person on Sarah Park and Marsden Road in Salina. They're all neutral.
0: 493, could you amend this to harassment, please?
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5: 4523. 4523. I'm 10 off this and I can take that assist to Helio.
4: Received. A co-response to Helio for a 14-year-old that's threatening physical harm to her guardians here on Pleasant View.
5: 4523, copy. Are they already on scene?
1: 4504, copy. Harassment, invest, Long Shadow Drive, cross of Bramble Run, Town of Lysander. It's a request for your agency and notes of intent.
4: 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They were 2 minutes out when they called, but they were going to wait for police before approaching the house.
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6: 4502. I'm attending you Sunday, whatever that is.
4: Received.
5: 4523. Do we want to just do a call back and see if they're still waiting or they already made contact?
4: We told them a few minutes ago to advise them of the delay. 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
2: 653, attend as an attempt. 100 Greenwood Place, 100 Greenwood Place, cross of Bristol Place and the dead end. Elisa Leslair is calling regarding her daughter, Jada Sochworth, an 18-year-old white female, threatening to cut her wrists. Currently does not have any weapons on her. There was a disturbance in the background with a lot of screaming when the crisis counselor was on with her, requesting police as quickly as possible. Advise on the need for EMS, 2033.
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0: 3101, en route, 3060, arrived, 2033.
4: Adult male. Juvenile female, I'm born to Galisano. 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
3: 650.
5: Unit 413.
3: 413.
2: Nice. Calling go again.
3: We can start for that menacing on 200 West Kennedy. We're in the area.
2: Copy, Elijah.
5: This priority one larceny on Herkimer. 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It's a two family. 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You okay with it holding for an hour?
6: 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For territory.
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8: 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South Manly Street near John Street in Salt Springs, spills with Fayetteville. 660.
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0: 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The hang-up call coming just behind 1108 and 1110 Bellevue Ave, across of Bradley Street and Stenard Ave. There was an open line with screaming, then there was button pressing, and someone asking, why did you call the police on me? Received a disconnect. 2037.
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4: Good. 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Burglary alarm with an open door at Ashley Furniture, West Genesee Street.
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2: 3101, I'll be also over there.
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7: Was a crisis counselor ever involved with this, or was it just a brother? 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
6: The caller said they were at Pleasant View in Hanover. 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
2: I just got off a phone call with a caller. This is going to be more of a in progress call. The juveniles are waiting outside the suspect's house. I'll be en route over there. You can hold me out on this.
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0: 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Pershing D4 gets rolling. 643 rest. 3403 clear.
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2: Agonation fire, residential fire, 3307 Route 11A.
0: 72 copy.
3: Yeah. 4504 copy,
4: arrive
3: 2042.
4: 3944.
0: We
4: have
0: one
4: in
0: custody,
4: 941.
0: Heavy one in custody, 941 at 2042.

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2: Onondaga Nation, Nedro Fire, Lafayette RP1, you're the writ. Onondaga Engine 6, and Rescue 1, reported residential fire, 3307 Route 11A, off of Martin's Lane and Hemlock Road. It's a house reported on fire on the side of the house. Advised to evacuate. Possibly from an electrical box. 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
0: 633, I'm going to start you for this missing juvenile. 111 Elk Street, 111 Elk Street between South Line and South State on the second floor. Meeting with a Tamara Dasisak. Regarding her granddaughter, area known for 13-year-old black female, light skin, 5'8", 145 pounds. She was last seen 18:30 today, unknown direction of travel or method of travel. Notes are sent, 2043.
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3: 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Orchard Street and Warren Street. 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
0: 619, can you review 111 Elk Street, the missing juve? 633 is requesting possible downgrade there.
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1: 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We start that way as a red.
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5: 531 and 631, I'm going to search on the sick person. Call 1047 East Fayette Street, 1047 East Fayette Street at the Welch Terrace Apartments, apartment 26. Donald Tate is calling, initially regarding his friend Michelle, unknown last, 40s, white female, who is refusing to leave. No weapons, no intoxication. Then stated she needed an ambulance. There was an active argument. The AMR is going, but it's been staged due to the notes. Advisory is clear to enter at 2050.
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12: Clear, this is 6, and I'll take my half of. It's for you.
5: 3202, clear. 2-3, I copy. 631, you can disregard.
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1: Nedro, M1, you're responding.
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13: Clear this of 4 and 10. I'll be back on my prior writing. No checks.
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1: All set. Clear me at 15. 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I'll be en route to Cicero PD.
3: Copy.
8: 521, I just logged in. I took the other half of East Bay up.
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0: 541, it's a person in crisis. 301 Parish Lane, 301 Parish, cross of Gray Ave and Hay Terrace. The ARC residents, Marshawn Brown is calling regarding a resident, Paul White, 71-year-old white male, having a mental breakdown, throwing things around, and threatening to kill and burn down the house. Yep. Notes are sent, 2053.
1: 41, got it.
2: 450, 40 control.
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2: Can I have my deer over there?
4: 619, is that your mark going?
0: Call. 619, negative, the police call me.
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6: Engine 6 arrived. Southbound dock, engine, correction, risk 1, responding.
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2: F-4-5-0-1, via suspicious person. Sarah Park and Mars, New Orleans, Salina, North Central, BT.
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0: 631-633 on a criminal shift just occurred, possibly back in progress. 318 Wetisco Street, 318 Wetisco between Shattuck Court and Tioga Street. Dwayne Hardy is calling regarding his landlord, Paul Malcolm, mid-40s black male, broke the caller's door. He had come back after leaving in a gray or black Hummer, unknown reg, 2058.
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2: 31, copy from East.
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1: 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West Genesee Street and Onondaga Road, Town of Camillus.
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0: Okay. And 631-633, I'm showing a Dwayne Hardy with an unconfirmed file 5 from Mendocino City. 2059.
3: Marcellus A3B is transporting.
4: 523
0: AM, I can answer.
5: 523,
0: copy.
5: Fire control, with a request for fire investigators.
1: Control D, gathers SRO.
5: Fire control, with a request for fire investigators. 3307 Route 11A at former box 2260D. South Onondaga is on scene, requesting a fire investigator for a 98 residential fire, 2100,
0: PM 106.
6: 3801, clear. I'll be route the nation and have the command come up on 5 and answer me, please.
5: Received.
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0: 3801, copy a loose dog complaint. Pearl Street, off Salina Street, Liverpool.
2: 01.
3: This would be a neighbor's dispute. She just wanted the DR number. So clear to 6. Put us back on the follow up. We'll be en route to the PSP.
0: 543, copy. 3801, building 5 at the Pearl Street Apartments. Caller found a beagle. Has a green collar on it, but no tags.

0: 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Gemini's the State Department's.
1: 4525 arrived, 2103. Attention, Westbound Unit, CMS responding for difficulty breathing. Gemini Estates Apartments, Gemini Place, cross of Haran Road, Town of Camillus, 2103.
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2: 660. I'll be en route to the nation.
0: Waves 1, breathing problems, Delta response. 104, Gemini Place, at Gemini Estate Apartments, apartment number 2, cross street of Haran Road, for a 78-year-old male. Has an infection, weak, having trouble breathing, in the Fairmount District, 2103.
3: Sold me out, I'm back out on the harassment. I've been going what's bad, I'm up with 85.
2: Okay. 660, you were broken, can you repeat your last?
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0: 5-7-0, get stop Route 80 at Ophelia Road, Town of Fabia, 6106. Five, two, three, clear.
1: 541.
0: 541, go
1: ahead. Can you advise EMS that he wants a ride to CFIP, please? Thank you.

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Morgan Road off of Plainville Road, Town of Lysander. 4504 en route. 1101 Morgan Road off of Plainville Road in the dead end. You know, the Misty Bobbitt. Those are sent.

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0: 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Unit 10-point, EMS responding, breathing problems, 603 South Beach Street, off of Cherry Street, 2109.
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0: 3611 clear. 4401, that's gravity check.
1: 431 and 451, larceny at 504 Herkimer Street. 504 Herkimer Street, the upstairs apartment off of Avery and Hayden. Meeting with Brian John. Correction, Brian's in the downstairs apartment. His upstairs neighbor, Jerry Massey, a mid-50s white male, showing escape risk and resistance for 32s and chairs, is stealing his things. Incident occurred yesterday, but they're both currently home. No weapons, unknown intox at 2111.
2: There you are, I got it.
3: 4-5, that's 2-0, all 3, that's right on scene.
4: 4-5, copy.
0: 2111.

0: for a deceased deer in the road, Westlake Road at Lacey Road, Tuscany, Alice. 651521.
1: That's up there, sir. 651.
2: 521.
0: 5707, the area Westlake Road at Lacey Road. Call reporting they hit a deer north of this intersection and it's deceased in the middle of the road. You're going to call back tomorrow for the police report. 651 and 521, it's in as a domestic with injuries. However, there's no relationship noted in the notes. Number 9, Shenick Court. 9 Shenick Court off of Otisco Street. Plotting in the area, however, the caller gave 9 Shenick. States he was thrown down the stairs. There was a female verbal in the background. We're working on further. 2112.
1: Questions or something? You figure out their location. We're not going to call back tomorrow. So people tonight.
2: 651, got it. 51, got it.
0: Happy, we'll do a call back.
1: Thank you.
3: 633, myself and 631 are already out with 85. So you can cancel them. We'll take it.
4: 493, clear.
0: 631, copy. I'll put you in 33 on it. 521 and 651, you can just return.
2: 651,
1: copy. Thank you.
2: 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Thank you.
0: 310, 3611, copy the stop. Kimberly Drive East, off Limestone Lane, Town of Gaddis, 2113.
3: 4501, I'm sure.
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0: Unit 311, when you're clear to copy.
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1: Five two one and 523, Athena's a domestic with a weapon, 621 Southwest Street, 621 Southwest between Fabius and McCormick, apartment 4. Asha Jimenez is calling regarding her sister Jessica Kick and her sister's ex-boyfriend James Brown, 50s black male. The male half there is attempting to get inside the apartment. After he couldn't get into the building, the caller watched him walk back to his vehicle with an unknown type of knife in his hand. No other weapon, unknown intoxication. The caller will be waiting in a white Volvo, 2115.
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1: 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They've been notified that you're already in room.
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5: Five, 521, I'm out with the 85 and the supposed wife on the initial call at 621 Southwest.
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0: Attention, these units. Point of information for reckless driver. Collymore Road at Parker Road, town of Manlius. Caller's reporting a dark blue pickup with ladders on it all over the roadway. Currently passing Sunnyside Nursing Home, heading westbound on Collymore Road. End of point 2119.
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1: 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Meeting with a Tamara Day Sick regarding her granddaughter. She's last seen 1830, notes are sent, 2119.
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4: 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E3 is clear and off the air, 2120.
5: 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Should come back to a black GMC.
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1: 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Glenview, Townhomes, Cedar Circle, Tonicley.
0: You can have it at that point, and collar will be negative for that vehicle, so you can clear it out of 4.
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0: Six four three. I'm going to send you a verbal domestic invest. 702 Arthur Street, 702 Arthur, between LaFort Ave and Stolp Ave. The caller is Spanish speaking. Notes are sent. 21:25.
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0: GBAC 1 Headache Alpha Response, 2981 Town Center Road at Park Terrace, room A is an Alpha 11, cross street of Radisson Walkway, for an 88-year-old female headache in the Belgium Cold Springs Fire District, 2126.
1: Unit 531 and 533.
2: 523.
1: Okay. 531, 533, this is a physical domestic in progress. 1022 Hazelwood Ave, 1022 Hazelwood between Smith Street and a dead end. Mary Robinson's calling regarding her son, Caden Nickens. He broke a window during a dispute earlier. He had left at that time and the police responded out. But the son came back, so it's now back in progress at 2126.
2: 531, copy.
3: Units on the nation status.
2: 533, copy.
1: Also, I'm showing a couple of Mary Robinson's insurers. One's 32 dangerous, one's signal 44.
3: 2127.
1: Going at it.
2: 4501-45S8.
3: 4504 arrived.
1: 541 clear. 523 clear.
0: Unit 461.
1: Unit 541.
4: 61. 41.
1: I'm going to send you this property damage complaint. It's been holding for a while. 415 East Brighton Ave, 415 East Brighton at the Mirabito. Jose Rosas calling, who's an employee. Notes are sent. 2128.
0: 461, physical domestic at 304 Village Drive, the Grant Village Apartments, Apartment 1, meeting with Adria Jones for her girlfriend, Nicole Baker, 21-year-old, mixed female, trying to steal the dog, physical, no further information at this time, 2128.
2: 41, got it. See, she's tough.

0: 12 Rescue 3, any unit to assist for a suspicious person. Hynesford Road and Old Liverpool Road, town of Salina.
1: Four, five, two, two. Hold me over.
2: 4523.
3: 633. 33. Can you just make this a verbal, please? I'll be adding some notes.
2: Copy.
0: 4522-4523. Going to be in the area of 604 Old Liverpool Road and Corkins Lane, Thomas Lina. Call reporting a possibly 13-year-old white male in all black with a backpack. Possibly intoxicated, is wobbling as he's walking, last seen headed towards the highway.
2: 4523, I copy.
0: 461, the girlfriend that left in a vehicle, unknown direction of trail fill, but the caller got the dog back. No weapons, unknown intox.
4: 461, copy.
2: 631, clear.
0: Any harassment in progress, Glenview Town Home, Cedar Circle, Town of Clay.
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0: 5712, 1 Cedar Circle at Glen.
2: Units 521 and 523. Five to one.
0: Hi, apartment 8. Caller's in Ian Hall, reporting neighbors, a 30s black female and two late 20s black males, screaming and threatening the caller. Caller, if you can give more information, would you like me to try for a 10?
5: Negative, all advised.
2: Fire shit, three.
0: Ready.
2: It's 521 and 523. It's in as a signal lady. East Genesee Street at South Beach Street, East Genesee and South Beach. Multiple callers, one's reporting a black Hyundai Tucson versus a silver minivan. Disabled in the intersection, 2130. Five, two, one, copy.
6: 523, cap.
2: 531, arrest.
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9: 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For a black SUV and a gray van. Once an elderly woman with arm pain at 2131.
0: 4522 arrived.
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11: Yeah, filer, or correction, packet, Firstler, New York, Lincoln, Victor, Lincoln, 8232, LVL, 8232, Grand Mazda.
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12: 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Is that correct?
0: Affirm, and was closed at 9.
2: 533 and 523 road.
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3: 493, copy. 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
2: Yeah. Unit 71.
3: Unit 71.
2: It's going to be 10, right?
0: GBAC-1's on scene. 2133. 461 arrived.
2: 71, regarding your Parkside Commons call, 1850 East Fed, apartment 1H, have the complaint back on the line stating William is back outside yelling and breaking things, requesting police to come back.
3: Copy, we're a little tied up with something else. I'm not going to be able to respond right away.
2: Receive.
0: 493 and any unit code 10 for a trespassing in progress at 618 North Townsend.
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5: 451, I'm at 10, I'll take my call.
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0: 451 and 493, going to have you en route to a trespassing in progress at 618 North Townsend Street, Housingtons. In the lobby, caller is Lisa Wood, stating there's a homeless 30-year-old black male last seen wearing a black puff coat jeans laying on the floor. No weapon, seems intoxicated at 2134.
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10: 5765 at the top. The on ramp Warner's Road to westbound Route 5, Town of Camillus, 2135.
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0: 5704, any unit to assist for physical domestic, Allen Meadow Apartments, Bear Road, Town of Clay. Callers of Julia, Sarah Shenango. So the child's father is kicking the complainant out. Is very agitated, jumped on the complainant. Child is 2 years old. Male is 33-year-old black male in black shorts and blue top.
2: Awesome.
10: 2137.
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16: Rescue to dispatch.
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16: We're going to need...
13: 3401, 3402. It's the East Syracuse Fire Department, 204 North Center Street, cross of West Manley Street. supposed to be Syracuse caller. It was a male caller on the line. He was stating that nothing was wrong. He just wanted to say hi to the fireman, but would not verify his information, wouldn't give his name, said he was going to walk around and try to find somebody. No further this time.
18: Can you hold me open on Lionel, and I'll be in Rock the Nation?
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13: 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Attention, Eastland units, fire department responding for a fire alarm. Whole Columna Road south, cross of Yorktown Circle, Town of DeWitt, 2139.
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2: 631 and 661, it's a disturbance in progress, 1815 East Fayette Street, 1815 East Fayette Street, Parkside Commons. Apartment 1, H. Henry. John Quillbunch is calling. 71 was out earlier regarding the same situation. States of William Gatton, 35-year-old black male, is breaking things and yelling in the hallway at 2139.
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18: Copy. 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Cars Point EMS responding for breathing problems at 115 Marcia Street at 2140.
2: It's 631 and 661. I am showing two unconfirmed file fives on John Quillbunch, the 85.
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19: 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That's 8202 and 13, you can open it up. Thank you.
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0: And Jason, units, plenty of information for a reckless driver. 481 northbound to the Colmer Road exit. Callers reporting a U-Haul van was driving with no lights on 481. Just exited to Colmer Road, Route 298, and turned heading westbound on Colmer Road. End of point, 2146.
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5: Unit 7-point, fire department's responding to a fire alarm, 2442 Erie Boulevard East at the McDonald's, 2148.
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1: But
0: can you add 450 to this call, please? We'll be checking 309 Bear Street.
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1: Kevin.
3: Unit 631.
1: Got
4: units on the nation status.
3: We'll take that request for a cage on West Fayette, Rabel.
2: Hearth Point, fire responding for a fire alarm at 100 Ridgey Ave at 2154.
4: Okay, 5-4, you can disregard.
5: All set.
3: 41, copy. Thank you, guys.
4: 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I'll send you the Bernardine call. 417 Churchill. Apartment 1601, meet with Deborah Malibi, carrying her husband, Ahmad Abraham, 57 black male, aggravated harassment. 2155.
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0: Rescue quarters.
2: Go ahead, sir.
1: 5712-3810, Route 31 at Five Guys. Caller reporting a 20s left female, possibly PIC, walking up to people asking for money, looking for a ride, with a 50s black following the female around on a bicycle.
7: Nova 4 is on the air. 2200 hours.
0: ET11RX.
6: I responded back. It's code 4, so he's not here. 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
4: 1-2, guys.
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1: 3-6, 4-5-1-3, clear.
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0: worst, 41-year-old white female. He versus her husband, Michael, the worst, 47-year-old white male. There's no weapons involved, but there are guns in the house. No intoxication.
1: 450 arrived.
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0: G3001. I don't know if you want to code 10. It's going to be number 9 Ford Street off of Downer Street in Gale Place. Employer Michelle Barker does not wish to meet. She's regards to a 20s to 30s black male. He's wearing gray jeans and a black hoodie. He was outside of the house, started banging on the windows, possibly intoxicated, no weapon seen. He was last seen near the Van Buren School, possibly got into a red SUV.
8: 631, we're going to have an adult male on board and route to the book. Sergeant's going to be 34. Sergeant's notified.
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0: 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Just be advised right now, the closest code 10 is a state car out of Elbridge.
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3: It's going to be Texas dealer, 6 Frank 8387. 6F8387, showing on a white Jeep.

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3: Indicator is north employee door.
2: Okay, can we see if St. Joe's is able to check that? It's the third time in the last, 16 hours it's coming.
3: Copy.
0: 75 is coming back to a dealer out of Texas, showing unexpired.
3: Five 7-0-4 status.
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2: Yeah, it's 5708-5706. Only further note, I got the male half that kicked the caller out of the house. I wanted her to get the daughter out of the house. The caller's going to be waiting outside for you.
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0: K9 6 didn't copy initially. The caller, Christine Peterson, I do have one in charge, 32's dangerous PIC and false police.
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0: 2213. Platform clear.

0: He is going to the domestic on Main Street in Fabius. The caller just called back and wanted to cancel. We advise them of the policy.
1: Jerry, copy.
2: Jerry, copy. Is she going to still be outside waiting for...
0: I believe so. We advise her that the police will still want to talk to the parties involved.
3: 651, go ahead.
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4: 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Starting is 85.5.
0: Copy. And so she wants to call back and make sure she's still outside.
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3: Units on a point on a possible hit and run with nobody to meet with. 1701 Erie Boulevard East, 1701 Erie Boulevard East at the A plus, a navy blue Chevy sedan backed into the complainant's vehicle. Took off westbound on Erie Boulevard approximately 10 minutes ago. Callers unwilling to meet. End of point, 2214.
7: 3201, I'm logging in right now. You can send it when I do.
0: 5706, you say you're going to 79.
7: That's right.
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5: 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Thomas Cicero, callers with Susan Minchorator. Daughter, Parisa Minchorator, 27-year-old white person, 27-year-old female, physical. Daughter was originally screaming in the background that the caller was lying. Caller then called back requesting to cancel and was advised police will likely still go out.
8: 0-1, set. 450 on channel 4. We're going to have one detained.
0: Sure,
3: ASAP. 450, copy. One detained, 2215. 450, just to confirm, you're on Bear Street, 309 Bear.
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1: 3-2. K-9, 6 arrived. Units on the nation status.
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2: 64.
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0: 4302 and 4301, 208 2nd Street, that's a Stanton Ave, Gertrude Ave. This is Deborah Parker. With regards to her grandson, Jaden Parker, a 20s white male, versus, I believe this would be his father, Michael Parker, 48-year-old white male, shows possible level 3. No weapons, no intoxication, standing there physically fighting.
1: 661 and 541, it's in as a status check, 1689 West Calvin Street, 1689 West Calvin Street, across of Craddock Street and Summit Ave, second floor. Angela Marsh is calling, who's not on scene, requesting a check on her boyfriend, Josh Darby, a 31-year-old white male, who's on the phone with a complainant at 1930 hours, and there was another male heard in the background, which is unusual. Said he didn't want to hurt him, something about him aspirating. There was swearing and nothing. The male is possibly intoxicated, no weapons. AMR is requesting a co-response, 2220.
2: Copy. She's only concerned because there was another dude in the apartment?
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2: Okay.
3: 6-0, we'll take that advice.
0: 4301 and 4302, we now have Jaden Parker calling in, reporting his father, Michael Parker, is being physical with him. He's stating Michael is intoxicated, confirms no weapons.
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0: 45S2.
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0: 22.
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8: Park patrol, Southland Lake Engine 6, clear of the nation.
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2: 5-4, this is a dispute in progress, 821 East Brighton Ave, 821 East Brighton Ave, Brighton Towers Building 1, Apartment 515. Zakaria Muhammad is calling the security regarding a resident, Daniel Reinhardt, in this apartment, 63-year-old male, and his friend, Gaynell Reed, 41-year-old female. There's an order of protection against Gaynell, and he's currently in this apartment, refusing to leave. No weapons, no intoxication, 2225.
4: 5-4-1, copy.
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0: 461, copy a dispute at 1115 Grant Boulevard, 1115 Grant Boulevard, off of Woodlawn and Pleasant View. Meeting with Nasir Marshall regarding early 40s black female last seen wearing a jean jacket and black pants, refusing to leave. No weapons, yes, intoxicated at 2227.
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2: Yes, 4301-4302, status.
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0: Units on a point regarding a reckless driver, South Beach Street and Cherry Street, South Beach and Cherry. There's a white SUV swerving. Driver appears to be intoxicated. Last seen southbound on Beach Street towards East Genesee Street at point 2231. Units 661 and 521.
1: 661.
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0: 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The gazebo out back. Large employee regarding a 40s black male wearing hospital scrubs. No weapons, unknown intoxication. 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
1: 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And they're not going to CC on this?
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0: 3911.
1: Come on, go ahead.
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0: My apologies. The place is going to be New York King John Zebra 7722. King John Zebra 7722 on a red Kia.
3: The Kirkpatrick at Grant Boulevard. Going to be a West Virginia registration 958-151A. 958-151A at the Black Dodge Durango.
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1: 46. 5702 clear, 4552 logged on.
5: 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Can you put me on a miscellaneous at Lodi and Butternut and get me a 10 no rush?
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7: When I got you logged on unit 521. 521. 521, I'm going to send you this assault with injuries in vest. 736 Irving Ave at Krause Hospital in the emergency department. 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
11: 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West Tennessee Street, a Yorkshire Boulevard, Town of Camille.
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11: 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Building E. Edward Harmon, E's and Edward 3. Colors are Richard Shelley. In regards to his ex-girlfriend, Jillian Jacobs, a 21-year-old white female. Verbal only, no weapons. There is intoxication.
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13: Female, just left in the gray, Toyota RAV4, heading westbound on Jenny, heading towards the night up.
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1: 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You can do it 11.
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0: Yeah, 3001. Unit 541, your status?
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0: The complaint's calling back on that suspicious person from Ford Street. Still does not wish to meet, but states the male is currently at Gale Place in Ford.
1: 01, copy, hold me open.
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0: Receive 3001454. 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No weapon seen, no known intoxication. There's another neighbor who's currently confronting him.
3: Four, 4513 arrived, Channel 5 units, point of information. EMS responding for a stroke, Woodard Way and Henry Clay Bullard, Town of Clay. 2243.

0: 461 arrived.
1: Unit 3101 status.
0: Yeah. Nova 1, stroke tele response, 4750 Woodard Way, building I as in India, in the lobby, cross street of Henry Clay Boulevard in the dead end, for a 70-year-old male, not responding normally, not speaking, exhibiting stroke symptoms, in the Morris Corners Fire District, 2243.
1: 243. Unit 643 and 633.
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2: 643. You can add me to the last complaint at Glenview Town Home. Can you show me arrived?
3: I just drove up and down Jenny 3 times, but the Rev 4 is not on Jenny.
4: 33.
0: 461 clear.
1: Received 2244.
0: Received. 4501 clear.
1: 4301 clear. 643633, it's in as a trespassing in progress. 313 Grant Ave, 313 Grant Ave, between South Dennis and Arthur. Patrick Bianchi's calling regarding a vacant property here. Someone rented the house out without his permission. They changed the locks. Suspects are a black male and a 30s black female. They're in the house. And there's no weapons, no intoxication. 2244.
4: 3913, got your property checked.
2: 643, copy. I can advise.
1: 643, copy. 633, you can disregard. 651 arrived. 3001 arrived. Yeah, 3001. You should see a taller male wearing a Yankees jersey with a flashlight crossing the school.
5: 493, can you amend this to a civil dispute, please?
0: 493, copy.
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1: 3101, AWACH, lockdown.
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0: 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On you, clear is code 6.
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1: They're saying they possibly went to Reeves Park, so I'll be en route to there.
5: 3921, copy your stop. 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
2: 413.
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2: 4504, I'll be out with him at the park.
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1: Delphi Falls Rescue, allergic reaction, Charlie response, 8951 Delphi Falls Road, between RN Delphi Road at Pompey Hollow Road. 46-year-old female having allergic reaction to shrimp, 2249.
2: 301, show me up 21.
0: 46, 451, clear.
3: 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Hey, you to start for allergic reaction call, possible unconscious person now. Delphi Falls Road at Orin Delphi Road, town of Pompey.
4: 578.
0: 493, clear.
3: Five seven zero eight. It's 8951 Delphi Falls Road, across the Orin Delphi Road and Pompey Hollow Road, towards the Yvette Stoon. 46-year-old female, ate shrimp, have an allergic reaction. Call taker saying the female's laying down, they have an open line.
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0: 441, larceny just occurred at 715 Park Ave, 715 Park Ave off of North Geddes and Wall, meeting with Sam Anderson. Two teenagers, two black males last seen wearing dark clothing, and a second teenager just broke into the complainant's Kia Optima, took cash, took off running towards North Geddes a few minutes ago. No weapons, no intox. They dropped a flashlight while they were running away at 2252.
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2: 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Stepfather is a David Smith, 35-year-old white male, showing various David Smiths and chairs with various 32s. 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
2: Roger.
1: Can you clear units 4 and 10?
2: That's fine. You want me to put you back in the old call?
1: Yes, please.
0: 3923, copy your stop. Mainly center. And Clemens.
3: Sir, 912, you can put me with him.
0: 386, sir.
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0: Negative. 3400A is back on.
4: Copy, can you put me and 433 out at 947 Pond Street? No checks on the follow-up. And I got a DR for you.
0: Go ahead.
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4: 631.
5: 431.
4: 631. 431. Equus is 6 and 4 sluggers out, please.
6: Of course. 643 clear.
5: 31, nothing new, really, in terms of the suspect description. Just one possible black male wearing all black clothing and a seat. No damage to the vehicle. Proceeds are going to be a $50 bill and a $100 bill.
0: Where is it?
5: 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Eastbound on Park Force Geddes.

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0: Channel 4 units, point of information. EMS responding to 126 Newcastle Road off Dorchester Road in the town of Gaddis. For 90-year-old female, injury after fall. End of point, 2305.
1: 431 copy, please.
2: Go ahead.
1: New York Reg, Michael Boy, Paul, 3694, MBP, 3694.
2: Where is it?

0: 205 units, point of information. EMS responding for a lift assist. Keepsake Village, Old Liverpool Road, Town of Salina, 2305. 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

0: One male armed coming to an 86-year-old female, head injury after a fall, to Bravo response. Entry information in the notes, North Syracuse Fire District at 23.
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3/8, and I got your stop. 2 up in Oswego in the village. 450, turn them out. We're going. Very good, sir.

0: notify law enforcement. There is a disabled car. It is completely dark on a very dark night. It's going to be the 481 off-ramp from 81 north to 481 north, right at the top of the bend. And it's in a really bad spot. It's completely unlit, and it's a whole very dark intersection.
1: It's on the ramp from 81 north to 41 north, correct?
0: Yeah, from 81 north to 481 north, right at the top of the ramp. It's right in a bad spot, and it's completely dark.
1: All right, so we'll put a call on.
0: Thank you.
1: Call 321.

0: Rachel, Vetted El Car 1, you got a description of the vehicle for me?
1: California, that's point of information. EMS responding for general illness at the Meadow Apartments, Westbrook Hills Drive, town of Onondaga, 2322.
2: That's a small beige colored sedan.
3: Yeah, Free Falls, Power Response, Malta House.
0: Very safe, thank you.
2: 41, put us on a local law. Upper Shelley Park.
0: Copy.
3: Yeah, 3 false prior response. 12 North Main Street, Malta House, apartment 215. That's Malta Lane, Singleton Ave. It's an underage female. Injuries after fall out of bed. It's Bravo response. North Syracuse Fire District at 2323. KLC 441, sir, personnel for response 384 West Hills Drive.
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3: KLC 441 sir, personnel response 384 Westbrook Hills Drive, the Meadows. Cause meandering court. 20-year-old male throwing up. A lot and has a dark stool. It's an all first response. I know you'll fire this year at 2323.
4: Fire control 442 will end.
3: Received 442.
5: 3944 traffic stop. East Tennessee Street near Mott Road 2324.
6: And units for a hazard, the northbound I-81 to I-41 ramp from Northbound I-81, the tan sedan, actually blocking the road.
7: 5702, send it.
3: Four two route.
6: 5702 is a hazard. The ramp from I-81 to northbound I-41, the tan sedan.
5: 3911 traffic stop East Tennessee Street near Gazebo Path, 2325.
8: 3923, I'm with them. We're in that 7400 block of Manly, sorry.
5: Copy.
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0: 51 and 31, call for police. Planning at 201 Garfield Ave, 201 Garfield off the Woodland Ave. Caller gave the address 201 Garfield to initiate escort out of the house. Received a disconnect, nothing recent in chairs. 2325.
1: 01 clear.
2: 201 clear.

0: 4671651, female call back and asked for get somebody out of her house, received a disconnect. Previous calls are calling in SS Lucas and O'Brien Solomon at this address.
1: Can I say 014502 status?
2: 301, call me 1W.
1: Jumping.

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2: Can you man the suicide complaint? Clear me in 19 and 18.
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2: Hey, fair.
1: Proceed, thank you.
0: 3944 status. 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
0: Appreciate. Me back to transporting cross.
1: 5704 on the South Sewell Road and Oswego Road, Town of Clay, 2329.
0: 3923 clear. 3944 clear.
1: Unit 541.
3: 541.
0: Yep. 3911 clear. 442 arrived.
1: Five for one, it's domestic, but injury just occurred. 621 Southwest Street, apartment 4 off of Fabia Street. Cars and Ezra Jimenez regarding a boyfriend, James Brown, 50-year-old black male. I'm showing multiple James Browns in chairs for 32s versus sister Jessica Kerr, 37-year-old black female. Male currently not there. He's starting to come over, but is withholding medication from the female. And Amar is going to be staging. 2330.
3: Five for one, copy.
1: 5704 clear.

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0: Affirm, I have a disturbance at Parkside, held out from view. And I have a caller calling back saying that there's a disturbance coming from this number of somebody about throwing rocks at her window.
1: Copy, that might be an error. That was cleared out a while ago.
3: You got something, Parkside?
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3: Four, three, three, clear.
4: 3923, clear.
0: And you know, for signal 79 at the fast track on Oswego Road, down Salina.
5: 4522.

0: 4522 is the signal 79 at the fast track on Old Liverpool, correction, Oswego Road, right off of the Liverpool bypass. It's going to be a black Honda versus a dark Hyundai Santa Fe. No injuries, no smoke, no fluids. I have you en route, 2638.
1: 4502, I'm right here. I can take that.
0: Proceed, so you want me to clear your 10 on that stop?
1: Yeah, please.
0: Copy. I have you added. 8301, your status?
2: Three zero one, Columbia 1W.
0: Sure.
3: 440 clear, break on previous. 441 clear.
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0: Go ahead, sir.
4: 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KWB 4345 on a gray, older Honda.
0: Yes, sir. 2339.
5: 440, the other three calls that I'm on there, you can just clear them all on the 6.
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0: 41 Soul Dispute, Vanette Towers, 947 Pond Street, in the back vestibule of her Becker Street, callers and Edwards, the Bog, Trunk Signal 44, regarding a 6-foot black male that's intoxicated, refusing to leave. 2340.
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0: 91.3, just a heads up. I got one taken off on me. We're going to be pursuing. It's going to be New York Reg, Henry Robert Edwards, 2924, HRE 2924, black and color Volkswagen. 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Richmond 81, heading north, I apologize.
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2: 450-445-24, clear, 3102 on a property check.
3: 541, we're out with the caller at 61 Southwest Street.
1: Appreciate it. 14, we can see 81 northbound. Continuing 81 northbound.
4: Oak Street near Smith Street. Wait.
5: 3401, add me.
1: 14, continuing northbound, approaching Court Street. Speed is going to be 70, continuing north.
5: 3400, control, you can add me.
6: General 5 minutes, point of information, there's a failure out of the city heading northbound on I-81 right now, approaching the county line.

0: Continuing north, can you notify county? 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
1: DeWitt units, it's a shots fired complaint. 300 Polk Street, across the Smith Street and dead end, the Creamery Court Apartments. Caller states is up on the hill behind this location. She heard about three shots. Not exactly sure exactly where they're coming from. Stated maybe toward the college. We're also notifying the city.
2: Channel 5 has already been notified for the county.
1: 3-4, is there a copy? Likewise for 02. 3-4, is there 4 on route 3442 out of service?
0: Appears we're getting off at Liverpool. Going to be far left lane, possibly getting onto the parkway.
1: Channel 5 units, be aware the failure is now in the county, northbound I-81.
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3: 452, King Choir, 516.
1: They're getting off of Liverpool now. All out, Jim.
0: Speeds are 60, getting onto the parkway.
4: Channel 3 News, just be advised, we have upstate units in the pursuit northbound 81, possibly getting off at the Liverpool exit. Still attempting further, 2343.
3: 551 ambulance as well. Air 1 control.
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0: Getting off Buckley Road.
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2: 1-4, this could be V&T.
0: Hey, firm. Continuing north on Buckley, approximately 50 miles an hour, approaching south and north.
1: Copy. Green High, 11 officers.
2: MX, be clear.
1: 39, 22, Lugda.
0: Pushing 7th North. Continuing north through the intersection on Buckley.
6: 2211, 2212.
2: Go ahead.
1: He's responding to the pursuit. They are passing 7th North, continuing.
7: I was back to a Watertown address on that, folks, right? It is valid.
0: Copy. We're going to be turning onto Sherwood Lane, Sherwood. Speeds are 40 miles an hour. Continuing on Sherwood, past Lake LaJoie.

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0: Air One, I copy. I believe they have one in custody. Do they have anyone outstanding?
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0: 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We're going to code 79, thank you.
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0: 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Have you made contact? 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
1: Yep, we're talking to them outside.
0: Let me see.
1: Who's the caller?
0: John Quill Bunch apparently is the one that keeps calling. Still on the phone, one of our call takers now.
1: Okay. This person has been calling all night?
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1: Okay.
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1: We'll be changing our location to 300 Pond Street.
0: 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Okay, I'm ready.
1: Copy, we gave him a call.
0: Receive.
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2: 10-3, just for any information, EMS for Johnny Falls, call 1216 Butternut Street, 2354.
0: 386.

0: Many two. False. 1216 Butternut Street. Between 1st North Street and Griffith Street. Many two. False. 1216 Butternut Street. Between 1st North Street and Griffith Street.
1: Many two is going to be the first floor apartment for a 16-year-old female who fell off a bed. Is not responsive at 2355.
2: It's 4512-4553 for a hang-up call. Glenhaven Drive off Wicker Street in the town of Clay. 340104 clear.
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0: 521. I'm having MDT issues. I'm also changing location to 300 bound.
1: 451-34553. It's a hang up call. 207 Lynn Haven Drive off Worker Street, Town of Clay. Multiple calls on this. Second call taker sends an open line with a male. Person is a call taker and hanging up. 455 Haven Route. 2256.
2: 527.
3: 457.
1: Go ahead, sir.
3: OCSO is not involved. You just offered assistance. So you can clear your OCSO units at 10. Thanks.
1: Receive, sir.
4: 595. You put me on a cop check. 700 butternut. 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
5: 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She's trying to locate her husband who has dementia.
1: Yeah, 451-34553. 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

0: Engine 2. Breathing problems. 235 Cleveland Avenue. Between Griffith Street and Warren Street. Engine 2. Breathing problems. 235 Cleveland Avenue. Between Griffith Street and Warren Street.
1: 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Fire is now spreading. Possible residential fire.
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1: 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Say possible structure fire. 207 Lynn Haven Drive.

0: Mini 12. Assist. Citizen. 212 North Townsend Street, Moses DeWitt Apartments. Between Burnett Avenue and Holly Avenue. Mini 12. Assist. Citizen. 212 North Townsend Street, Moses DeWitt Apartments. Between Burnett Avenue and Holly Avenue.
1: Many
2: 12, it's apartment 208, right, a 54-year-old female. She is stating the door is locked at 2359.
3: All right, Syracuse Fire, Matty Dell, Squad 4 is the writ. 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Multiple calls, originally an open line, an irate male yelling at the call taker and a hang up. Now after a call back, caller reporting a fire in the fireplace, possibly spreading. Device Tech 3 for operations, 2359.
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2: 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The phone number that the individual called in on is the same phone number James Brown has been using to contact us all night. There's no one to meet with on this call, and he's involved with the call that's going on Pond Street and the one that was happening on Southwest Street.
4: Copy, I'll take a look.
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5: 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Physical domestic in progress, 104 Ivan Drive, Ford Drive, and Belmore Drive, the village of North Syracuse. We have a Joseph Spicer. 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Suspect is a 10-year-old female. No weapons, no intoxication.
3: Liverpool truck 2, we don't have you assigned. 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
5: 4-5-5-3. 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
3: 3-5. And L squad 4 responding. You're right. 01.
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3: Fire trail units respond to our Syracuse alarm. 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
9: Go ahead.
2: And Mini 12 arrives 002. John Quill Bunch is calling again in apartment 1H there, stating he's back on scene since you've left and he's throwing rocks.
10: Mars scores with Dad, you're responding.
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0: We're arrived. Well, one story ranch. I got nothing evident. We'll be out investigating.
2: You just had a point. EMS responding breathing problems. 110 on the Avenue, Chestnut Park, Portman, send the point 007.
1: 07.

0: 452, copy, clear.
1: Many 3. Breathing problems. 110 Onondaga Avenue, Chestnut Park Apartments. Between Tolman Street and Bellevue Avenue. Many 3. Breathing problems. 110 Onondaga Avenue, Chestnut Park Apartments. Between Tolman Street and Bellevue Avenue.
2: And many 3, it's for a 62-year-old male. It'll be apartment number 11. It is 008.
3: Mars Corp. Battalion 2, show me arrived.
4: Mars Corp. Battalion 2, arrives right. 3921, traffic stop East Tennessee Street near Academy Street 008.
2: Engine 2 off here.
4: 3921, clear.

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1: Five two one. My domestic will be a 7. Can you put me back in my previous, please?
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1: Anyway, 3 chest pain Delta response, 208 Lawrence Ave. 4521.
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0: Units 45, 214552 for a person in crisis at the Windsor Place Apartments on Bear Road, Tenaqua.
1: 4553. Add me in 13 to that. Cancel the other two.

45134513, 45553. It's a person in crisis. It's the Windsor Place Apartments, building Oscar, apartment 11, apartment 11, on Bear Road in the town of Clay. Meeting with Michael Young states that his client, Aiden Beebe, a 19-year-old male, is autistic, arguing with his mother. Just needs assistance from officers to calm him down. No weapons, no identification.

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0: Temp tag unknown state, just copy it for now. It's going to be Zebra, Lincoln, Frank, 6237. I'll let you know the state.
1: 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Not in with her. Can you mark time for a first refusal?
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0: 601's going to be New York. Six three one, copy. So it's coming back, valid on a gray Mazda.
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1: No need.
0: 531 and 651, it's trespassing in progress. 556 Clinton Street, Clinton Plaza Apartments on the 11th floor. Haji Ali is calling staff member regarding Kenneth Jackson, 42-year-old black male, has trespass paperwork. No weapon seen, unknown intox, 037.
2: Yes, sir. 037.
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0: 521 and 541, the suspect is wearing a black hoodie and black pants. Black and white shoes, multiple 32s on multiple Kenneth Jackson's and shirts.
4: 521, copy.
0: And 521 and 54, you can now disregard. Lane called back, request to cancel, he left.
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0: Going to be the Ukrainian church off of Warner's in Belle Isle. New York Reg, Lincoln, Victor Lincoln, 2742, LVL, 2742, occupied 2 times, all of us.
4: 661651, it's a verbal domestic, as it just occurred. 254 Primrose Ave, 254 Primrose Ave, between Midland Ave and a dead end. James Lampkin is calling. His ex-girlfriend, Tonda Jones, 40-year-old black female, is en route to his location. She lives at 300 Birch Street. Unknown how she's going to get there. No weapons, possibly impaired at 041.
3: Received.
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0: 431. Any other callers regarding 600 Park?
1: Everyone, you had a little one finger again.
0: Any other callers regarding the 600 block of Park?
1: Negative.
0: Copy, that'll be a 4. My larceny of 700 block of Park is going to be cleared to 15.
1: Reason.
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0: 61 is going to be a physical domestic, 212 North Ave, R. Cowie. Apartment number 285 is going to be a Tyrell Tillman. She went through transfer resists. The girlfriend, Angelina Knoz, 27-year-old female, is in the collar with a bottle. No weapons involved. I'm going to put you out at 048.
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0: Unit 4 for 1. 4 for 1. Where do you want? It's going to be disputed. Vanet Towers, 947 Pond Street, Alpha Pecker and Worms, the back foyer area. 85 is going to be a Nadine Brown security. It's earliest 40s blackmail. She's refusing to leave the property. No weapons. I'll put you out 058.
1: 441, Gabby.
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0: 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It's going to be in the driveway of 617 Oakwood.
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0: Mini 8. 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Between West Colvin Street and Warner Avenue. 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
1: Upstairs apartment, 33-year-old female. 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

0: California, this point of information, EMS responding for difficulty breathing, Cold Springs Road in Sunbury Heights, Town of Lysander, 116.
1: Many of the roads.
2: DBAC, State Delta responds, 3078 Cold Springs Road.
1: Belgium Cold Springs Rescue Delta response for 73 female, difficulty breathing, having a panic attack, 3078 Cold Springs Road, off of Shanagary Drive and Dundary Heights.
2: GBC, City Delta response, difficulty breathing, 3078 Cold Springs Road, cross of Dundary Heights. Belgium Cold Springs Fire District, a 73-year-old female at 117.

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1: 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No need for his status. He cleared off that setup.
0: Copy. I still show him on it. 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

TBC 1, this is day 3. Delta response, difficulty breathing. 3078 Cold Springs Road, crest of Dundary Heights. And a 73-year-old female at 127.

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0: 4524, any unit to assist. Her student has a difficulty breathing. Ambulance on scene is saying they're working in arrest. Cold Springs Road and Dunbury Heights, Town Lysander.
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0: 4504-243078 Cold Springs Road in Dunbury Heights, Town Lysander. Caller is Erica Reinhardt, saying her mother-in-law, 73-year-old female.

3402 disturbance. 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So check out your room. Amanda Ramirez is a caller, does not want to meet. They're calling from room 322. Can hear yelling and banging in a room nearby, possibly on the third floor. No weapons heard on intoxication. Sounded like two individuals, possibly a male and a female. And there were also two additional males that were talking. Again, somewhere near room 322. And 0, I got you in route as well.

0: 631, fight with injuries at 337 Johnard Street, 337 Johnard Street, happening in front of the residence off of Oswego and South Geddes. Female getting beaten up by a male. Female's not wearing a shirt and is requesting an ambulance, walking towards Oswego currently. Unknown weapons, unknown intox at 0138.
1: Copy. 3-1. What you know?
0: Copy.
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0: 531, copy a shots fired invest at 298 East Jefferson, Columbus Circle. In that area, callers reporting that he heard 5 to 7 gunshots approximately 20 minutes ago. Nothing else seen at 0140.
1: Copy.
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0: 651 and 661, verbal domestic at 250 West Kennedy, 250 West Kennedy off of Landon and Midland. Chanel Stevens is reporting her ex-boyfriend, Chauncey Bradlett, showing a 32 for armed and chairs, is refusing to leave and attempting to destroy her stuff. Male is walking towards South Salina, last seen wearing all black at 0142.
1: This is the male no longer on scene.
0: Affirm, he's walking eastbound on West Kennedy currently. No weapons, no intox.
1: Copy, I'll advise, I'll give her 70.
0: Copy, 661, your discretion.
2: 34, is it correct?
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0: 3402 to control. Go again with the room number.
1: 4504 to control.
2: 4504.
1: I'm going to be heading up to cross with the ambulance.
0: Protocol near room 322.
2: Receive.
0: Copy. Now seeing a note here is a room to the left of room 322. One door to the left of 322.

0: 631 clear. Gonna have you in and out. Civil dispute at 223 Elliott Street off of Roland and Bradley. Meeting with Monique Crowder. Friend Antoine Jones, 36-year-old black male, showing a 32 for resisting chairs, is refusing to leave. He's sitting on the porch, complaining, asking to leave several times. No weapons. Male is intoxicated and last seen wearing a black sweatshirt with a purple hat at 0148.
1: 3-8-12 control.
2: Got it.
1: You call me on a follow-up. It'll be my last traffic stop and make it a disabled vehicle. 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I'm going to try to assist him.
2: Affirm, sir. 148. Control the 3821.
1: What?
2: You want it the same location?
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2: Proceed, sir.
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4: 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That's correct. I'll be with you in 2 minutes.
0: 4524 arrived.
3: 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Can you ask the complainant if it's the room that has the loud music playing?
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2: I do.
0: Copy, sir. Thanks.

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Department G is in George, a 29-year-old female, unconscious, is breathing, seizing, at 207.

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Channel 5 units, point of information. EMS responded to 200 Palace Court off South Main Street in the Village of North Syracuse, Apartment Golf, for 29-year-old female. Seizures. 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

0: 531-651. Copy a missing juvenile at 1527 East Genesee Street, Housing Visions, apartment 2 of South Beach in Maple. Callers to Tashia Comer regarding her son, Najmir Killen's 14-year-old black male. She put him to bed and he snuck out. He has a history of sneaking out and stealing vehicles, unknown clothing description. He usually hangs out in the Cumberland Ave area. Notes are sent to you at 0211.
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3: 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EMS responding to 7582 Fitzpatrick Drive off of Grapewood Lane in the town of Clay. Pre-6 annual metal lift assist. End of point. 222.
1: 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Long down.
4: No EMS signs and lift assist. 7582 Fitzpatrick Drive.
0: 9131. It's going to be to the view. The Embassy Suites, 311 Hiawatha Boulevard West. 85 is going to be a Rafael Conception, staffed 24-year-old white female. In the lobby, refusing to leave, possibly PAC. No weapons, close on nearest enough time, 222.
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4: 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It's for Nova 1, it's a 69-year-old male. 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And 223.

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0: 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And Nova 1 arrived.
2: Six 6-3-1, are you clear to copy? Perro is coming back with 32s for armed, dangerous, and resists on Michael Perry.
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0: 5141, sends out 79 possible 80. Westbound 690, looks like it's going to be just after the off-ramps northbound 81. Limited information, callers with Stone Apartments says they heard a loud crash and sparks coming from this area, possibly over State and James. Nothing further on it, but you had 235.
1: 31, copy.
2: Engine Company 9. Motor vehicle collision. Possible injuries. Westbound Interstate 690 between the northbound 81 off-ramp and the on-ramp from northbound 81. Engine Company 9. Motor vehicle collision. Possible injuries. Westbound Interstate 690 between the northbound 81 off-ramp and the on-ramp from northbound 81.
3: Units for westbound 690. Callers reporting this from the Snowdown Apartments. Saying you heard a crash. Something that sounded like a crash and saw sparks coming from the highway. Possibly in the area of the 690 and 81 interchange on the 690. 235.
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1: Hi, 401 clear. Going to have you in and out. Copy a status check at 833 East Brighton Ave, the Brighton Towers 2, apartment 707 off of Rock Hut Road in Intrepid Lane. Caller is John Freeman, reporting that his neighbor, Catherine, 7-year-old white female, has dog food in front of her door and has been sitting there for days, which is unlike her. He will be waiting by security to meet with you at 0237.
0: 541, copy.
1: 531, your status. 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
1: 631 clear. Four five two four five seven zero four status.
2: 04, no need. We're just waiting for that woman that's coming.
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0: 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We're going to be checking East 690.
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0: 61, copy an attempted file 1 at 112 Diadema Street off of Beatty and Candy, meeting with Mara Terry. Someone tried to steal her Kia approximately 30 minutes ago, damage to the exterior and ignition, and she has camera footage at 0250.
1: Sure.

0: Belgium Cold Springs Rescue Charlie response, difficulty breathing, 3606 and then drive south.
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2: Mandate 13, clear.
0: Belgium Cold Springs Rescue, Charlie response for an 82 male, difficulty breathing, 3606 Melvin Drive South off of Lightfoot Lane. Nova will be your ambulance, 251.
1: Says 1-3 Delta response, maternity, 4547 Northwest Town Line Road, cross of Amnesty Lane and Stump Road. Says 1-3, 30-year-old female in labor, and 251.
3: And the final pulling EMS responding to 4547 Northwest Town Line Road, Skinnellis for a ambulance call, 252.
1: And notification for GBAC starting above 4. Say Charlie response, 3606 Melton Drive South.
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1: Medevac 3. Say Hemorrhage Delta response. 6039 6039 Lisi Gardens Drive off of Thompson Road. For a 78-year-old male, rectal bleed, North Syracuse Fire District, 258.
2: 3202 6039 Leslie Gardens Drive. Press the Thompson Road, caller's Lori Fegley. 78-year-old male, conscious and breathing.
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4: Mini 18. Police are on scene of the status check requesting the keys.
2: 258.
1: 431.
5: 431. Adult female on board, and we did the RTC starting at 07.6.
1: 259.

0: Differential says, why don't you capitalize?
1: 2212 to ACC. I'll be clear of the perimeter check. Nothing to report.
2: Copy.
3: Yes, good.
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0: On a criminal mischief, 2300 Lodi Street, 2300 Lodi Street, Syracuse Fire Station 2. They're calling up reporting a female just smashed out a window. Unknown description. I'm working on further. I'll let you know if we get it. 301.
2: Copy, thank you. 461 East Madison.
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2: 411, have you that, please?
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0: I guess she's inside now. I don't have any further information on that. All they're saying is the personnel are safe, but she's inside.
1: Okay.
2: Nova One's arrived.

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1: 441 arrived.
2: Attention, Arsenal units, CMS responding on a assist to assist and possible seizures. 4862 Driftwood Drive, Cross the Daring Drive, North Woodland Drive, Tonsalina, 303.

0: 441 to other units, comment on this. All we've got for suspect description so far is a short, blonde, white female, unknown direction of travel.
1: Four 11 in the area.
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1: 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No owner information.

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0: Fire A, AMR to our location. This will general eval. She does have lacerations over here. I don't know. Age. This one.
1: Copy. I'm sorry. Are you at City Fire Station 2 or are you at Flying on Danforth now?
0: Flying on Danforth.
1: Racing.

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1: 311 says all set.
0: And 311.
2: 491 myself and 431 are on the air force.
0: Where are you?

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1: 612.
0: You need anything besides a run number for this?
1: Negative.
0: Copy that. We'll put you on the call.
2: 541, I got you cleared. I'm going to have to put you back out. This disturbance is 1815, so yeah, it's still open. I'm sure 969's gone, but she just called back, so the mail's back for him, rocks in her window again. It's going to be 1815 1H.
0: 541, copy.

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0: 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Attention, Eastone Unit, EMS responding, a conscious person, 7535 Northfield Lane, Crest Van Light Circle, Cascades Drive, Tom Van Lys.
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2: And I say two, female fan lightheaded and alpha response, 7535 Northfield Lane, Crescent Fan Light Circle, and Cascades Drive. 83 year-old female headed in the Mentally Inspired District, timeout 324.
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3: Four 451, I'm a 10, you can put me on it.
2: And you're gonna code 10.
4: 451, I'm a 10, I'll go with them.
1: Yeah, obviously they're on Maple and East Jenny now.
2: Fifty-one and 91 on the ShotSpotter activation, 117 herbs stab, 117 herbs across the Winton and Teal, 8 rounds. 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
5: What's the name of your missing juve?
0: He's here.
5: What's his last name?
0: Terry.
5: Cabby.
0: His regards, sorry, Kellens.
5: Cabby, we're off them in a Genesee Maple.
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7: I was just at the pumps, I'm able on Herbst. 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

0: 411, where are the shots?
1: Hi, 3-1.
0: Hi, 3-1. I say 2 arrived.
1: 2 and I on board. Starting mileage is 7 DM. We'd be headed over to that address on East Jenny. Pretty much able.
0: Copy. 451 arrived. 461 arrived.

0: Thank you. That's a call for police tech alarm 305 Seward, cross the South Albert and Graves, via DoorDash Security. Received a personal panic alarm from one of their drivers, although there is an unknown vehicle description. The driver is Hussein Abdi. The alarm company attempted to call him. There is no answer. Nothing further. 336.
1: 515.

0: Go ahead.
1: 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I'm going to see if I can watch that video footage.
0: Go.
1: That 1527 East Street.
0: Turn around.

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1: 2211 ACC. I'll be conducting the AOA checkpoint starting now on the north.
2: Negative, it came from the alarm company.
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0: 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Just

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2: 541.
1: 1815's back again.
2: Copy. Is she willing to come to the door this time to let us in?
1: She hung up. She just asked for the police again and hung up on us.
2: Copy. 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
1: Where is it?

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1: Copy. Do you want this under the file one attempt or under the other one?
0: The file one.
1: Copy.

0: 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Difficulty breathing, Charlie response. Forward holding Brooks to court.
1: In the tunnel pulling EMS responding 4020. Breaking court. Tunnel via standard ambulance call. Difficulty breathing. 0348.
2: Alter Cold Springs, still breathing. 4020, Brixham Corp.
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0: 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A notification for GBAC. Difficulty breathing. Charlie response. 4020 4020 Brixham Court between Glacier Ridge Road and the dead end. The 71-year-old male. Difficulty breathing. Belleville Cool Springs Fire District. 349.
1: Belleville Cool Springs Rescue. Difficulty breathing at Charlie response. 4020 Brixham Court crossing Glacier Ridge Road and the dead end. Belgium Cold Springs, 71-year-old male, difficulty breathing, timeout 349.
2: Left one.
0: Good.
2: You see that other call? No one's throwing rocks at any windows out here.
0: Yeah, she was just back on the phone. I'm going to see if we can get her to come down.
2: Perfect, thank you.
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1: Attention North Zone units, EMS responding on a general on this 4764 North Star Boulevard, Chris Henry Clay Boulevard, dead end, Tunnel Clay, 350 hours.
2: 541, she's supposed to be coming to the door now.
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2: North Summon units, units responding on personal unit from a fall, 135 Ford Drive, Crossover Brook Drive, and Ivan Drive, Bills, North Syracuse, 351 hours.

0: Navigation Nova, starting AMR, SIG personnel for response. 4764, 4764 North Star Boulevard, off of Henry Clay Boulevard. To apartment 115, it's a 39-year-old female. Leg pain and groin pain, inability to ambulate. Mars Corners Fire District, 351. Fire Control Manly, say two status.
1: Yeah, I say two status also.
0: 352.

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1: Copy.

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0: You guys want to head towards this 1303 Genesee. Huber Brewer construction site. Supposed to be a white man wearing a brown coat, I believe. Oh, wearing all brown. Broke into the site, took a large spool of wire within the last 5-10 minutes.
1: 5-4-1, copy, hold on.
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0: Copy.

0: 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Diabetic problem. 116 Martin Luther King East Central Park Rehabilitation. 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
1: 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Many 1, room 222A. A54 male.
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3: 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Now we're going to be headed over back to Didyma. Starting mileage is 70.
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0: Negative.
1: Four and ten.

0: Golf of Belize, 414 Valley Drive, 414 Valley, off of Ford. I don't have a name yet or anything. It was a female whispering in the phone that she needs help in the police. At least it's going to be an Amber Jones now. But no figure further.
1: 41, copy.
2: Four, 6-1 is clear. Over dimension 11, available.
0: Five, 41. She said she was hiding from a male. Call to your sister. Sounds like he might be beating on her now. Previous calls showing Aaron St. Dennis, domestics.
1: 41, copy.

0: 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I'm a faster one.
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0: Copy.

0: 5211 to Angel.
1: Copy. 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We'll have her head out towards you.
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0: Recent. Evac 2 transport and St. Joe's.
2: 631, we're having computer issues. We're going to be at 121 Cumberland Ave.

0: 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GBAC 3 is off the air.
1: 6 10.
0: He called it to you when you get a second.
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Jose Christine Bellier, driving son Trevor Bellier, 29-year-old white male, is verbal with the caller trying to get in the younger brother's bedroom, no weapons, possibly intoxicated or hallucinating on something.

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1: And I'm all set here.
0: Sign it for. 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
1: Anytime, Coop.

0: 451, any assist. 14, first and a half, across the Coolidge Road and Helen Street. The William Murray residence, calling by the alarm company. It's an audible front door alarm.
1: 3203, Arkansas Tower.
0: There's a 4521, you're in 3202, 449.

39-2146-71 Brickyard Fault Road, the Brickyard Apartments. Should be in the parking lot. It's an off-duty trooper saying a dog jumped into his vehicle. It seems friendly. He's in a white pickup in the parking lot. 39-2146-71

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4551570105, Trinity Sea Fire Bear Road, Windsor Place, Fireman's Town, Clay. 01.

0: 7014551, you're en route 5607 Bear Road. The Windsor Police Department's town of Clay Call reporting a small fire on the side of the building. Car was on Bear Road in front of the school, stating it's one of the buildings in the Windsor Police Department's buildings that's going to be close to Bear Road.
1: 570 Marvin Ralph.
0: Both units on the way, 456. Circus Fire, Medidas Squad 4, Mars Course 31, Cicero Engine 1, Liverpool Truck 2. It's possible fire, fire on the outside of the building, 507 Bear Road, across the Harris Circle on track. The Windsor Police Apartments, reporting a fire on the outside of the building. Units from Windsor Police Apartments utilized Tech 3 for Elkins 457.
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0: 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Clear, this is 66 and 10. And admin to Windsor, please cancel 51.
1: 51, I'm close. I'll continue.
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0: 455 on control.
1: Go ahead, sir.
2: This is Goose Car 1 responding. Call is a passerby. State is right across from the end of the school.
0: There's a small fire on the side of the building. It's the first building on the right when you enter. I believe this is the leasing office.
3: Four, five, by seven, can I hear that?
1: Yes, sir.
2: Units for Windsor Place Apartments, both arriving from a small fire on the outside of the building.
4: Two, four, in service.
5: Four, five, two, one, nine, and ten.

0: 5-5.
1: 5 on control.
2: Roger.
1: Venture Windsor Police Department's additional for police. Fire on the side of the building. First building on the right. I believe it's policing building.
0: There was only one resident in this building and he is out. The rest of the building should be clear.
1: Look to the North Syracuse, Cicero, and Matty Dale, your response status.
2: Excuse me, sir. 501.
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2: Go ahead, sir.
1: Morris Corners 31 minute.
0: Morris Corners 31 minute.

units for winds replaced apartments, first engine and truck only. First engine and truck only, engine can come in dry. Fires reported out 506.

0: investigators, 5607 Bear Road, in our 6 Fire District on a minor fire.
1: 641 and 661.
2: Yeah, 461.
3: 641.
1: 461.
0: 661.
1: Says a possible 80. Eastbound 690. Looks like it's going to be near Midler. It's supposed to be a light colored SUV on the side of the road with airbag deployment for the passerby. Unknown injuries.
3: 641, cop.
2: So you call for the police alarm. We have 415 Wheaton Road. 415 Wheaton Road, across the Fiegel Ave and Grant Boulevard. It's a residential silent panic alarm. They did make contact with Michael Gallo there. However, he provided an invalid passcode. 508.
3: 461, got it.
0: 661, got it.
4: 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Motor vehicle collision. Possible injuries. Eastbound Interstate 690 between the Midler Avenue on-ramp and the Thompson Road, off-ramp. Engine Company 17. Motor vehicle collision. Possible injuries. Eastbound Interstate 690 between the Midler Avenue on-ramp and the Thompson Road, off-ramp.
0: 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Should be in the area of mile marker 18.4.
1: Yeah, 41 and 61 is going to be about halfway between Miller and Thompson.
3: Copy.
2: You know, 461 arrived. 509.
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0: Liverpool truck arrived.

0: Okay. 661, if he's not injured, he probably can cancel the fire.
1: Yeah, it was just I'll stand by. I'll try. I doubt they're going to cancel.

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1: Abram.
0: Where are you, sir?
2: 189 to the building. 511.

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0: Go ahead.
1: Dalton Allen, Warren route to booking. 34.
0: Happy.

0: 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It looks like the first unit's just coming up approaching Midler now.
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3: I do understand it's going to be at the Burger King, 955 West Tennessee Street, showing the front motion. I think it's in the car, 514. Marsh. 431 at 6, correction, 515.
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1: 62. So, verbal alarm. So we have 130 Van Rensselaer. 130 Van Rensselaer across the Richmond Ave of Wilkinson. That Cooper Electric shown as the back door at 520.
3: 61 got him.
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1: Unit 491 arrived, 521. 451 on scene.
2: GBAC 1, Charlie response for an 84 male with a fever, body pain. 6698 Pottery Road off of Armstrong Road and Herman Road in the Warner's Memphis Fire District.
1: 431 arrived.
0: Warner's Memphis, it's an illness, Charlie response. Abnormal breathing. 6698 Pottery Road, it's Armstrong Road and Herman Road. Warner's Memphis, reported 84 female. Correction, 84 male, general illness, high fever, time on 522.
3: Units on a point, EMS responding 6698 Pottery Road, town of Van Buren, ambulance call for an illness, 522.
1: 431, looks like we got delivery drivers on scene. What do you want to say?
0: Hey, Dale. 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
1: 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Medevac Rescue 5 responding.

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2: 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Assist. Citizen. 818 Salt Springs Road. Brick School Terrace Apartments. Between Sealy Road and Gorland Avenue. Many 10. Assist. Citizen. 818 Salt Springs Road. Brick School Terrace Apartments. Between Sealy Road and Gorland Avenue.
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1: 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Many 10, apartment Gulf 22, A61, ma'am.
3: East Charlie response 406 East Tiemann Street, for an illness.
4: Here's a point of information. EMS responding to 406 East Tiemann Street, Hot Springs Street in the village of Syracuse, 384-year-old male. General illness, high point, 563.
3: East Charlie response for an 84 male. Acting rep, 406 East Tiemann Street, off of Hartwell Ave and Spring Street, East Syracuse Fire District. Waves 2 lock on.
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3: Unit 3, signal 79 West Seneca Turnpike, Caston Road, Tonawanadaga. Four, five, two, six.

Well, 526, it's going to be in front of the Hollow, 3735 West Center Turnpike. It's car versus guardrail. I'll send it.

0: 4-5-2-1, 4-5-5-2. 4-5-5-1. So, Larceny in progress, the Trezeg Apparel, 2002, Teal Ave, off Short Street, and Lorenzo Drive in the Thomas Salina. Meeting with the Mark Jones states that the same suspect from DR 26 series 290017, unknown age white male, is outside attempting to steal the HVAC unit, no weapons, no intoxication. Male arrives on a bicycle, last wearing a hoodie and white Nikes. Caller is en route in a blue Audi sedan. 7-minute ETA. 4521, 4551, you're both en route as well. 538. He is responding to Teal Ave.
1: Tell him to stand by until police arrive, not to approach the suspect.
0: Yes, sir. Our unit's responding to Teal Ave. Caller is a signal 44.
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0: And even for a signal 79 West Tennessee Turnpike, eastbound with 5 down at Knolls.
1: Three
2: 521 Route.
3: 302.

3101, 3102. It's going to be West Tennessee Turnpike on ramp eastbound 5. Harbor's guardrail, 546.

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1: Bang Unit 179, Green Lakes Road and Kinderhawk Road, Town of Manlius.
2: 3923.
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1: 3923. So, Signal 79, just south of the Green Lakes Road and Kinderhawk Road. Cross. Town of Manlius, meet with Brian Preston. He'll be in a red Chevy pickup versus a deer.
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1: Four back to one, the units on the larceny. Suspect is going to be gray sweatshirt, gray sweatpants, backpack, and white sneakers.
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4: 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I'm in Shop City.

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0: 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Okay. You're going to be upset, all set up there. 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
0: No water snake. Should make it a suspicious person. Clear units 4 and 10.
1: Received. Took you 5 hours. 531. 531. I'm just gonna be 12 on the thing. 1701, copy clear. Copy. 610, you copy that.
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0: 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I'll be just west of the intersection.
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0: 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Fire responding to 4725 Enders Road at the Enders Road Elementary School, the town of Manlius. Your general fire alarm. End of point. 623.
1: 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Fire alarm, Enders Road Elementary School. 535.
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1: 430 on the copy, report the TD. Temp file 1, 608 Beatty Street. Keanu Brown, 85, subject group between 0100 and 0230, as far as you can tell. There was one, and there was also an attempt in the 100 block at Dinama earlier.
2: 4301. 535, copy.
1: To report the PD, also. 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

0: F-32s are at that scene. Nothing evident. It does not appear that the alarm system is active. We're investigating.
1: Ladder 32 arrived. Nothing showing. Alarm doesn't appear to be activated. We're out investigating 627. Unit 442.
2: 442.
3: On a burglar alarm, 405 Pine Street, across the neutral court for the Nepali store. Coming in audible from the front motion detector, 627.
2: Unit 442, copy.
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4526 at 25 and 27. We're all set. Thank you. 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
1: It is a hazard. 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Came in through First Student Bus Dispatch. Let me know if you need another car for traffic or anything.

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0: 10 units for a signal 79 southbound I-81 down to Cicero by mile marker 98.
1: Six 3-2 and 6-3-5.
2: Unit 6-3-5. 5-7-0-1, long and back in.
0: 35. Cicero, I'll send it to you. In 5-7-0-1, it's going to be a black Outlander versus deer. By mile marker 98, just south of mile marker 98, south on I-81.
1: Suspicious party with a weapon, 119, Frisbee Court, off of Monroe, Alexis Stackhouse is your 85. So their neighbor is banging on her door with a kitchen knife. It's going to be a female, possibly named Maria on the last name, at
2: 622. 632, Connor.
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0: Got a 501 just occurred, 2840 Erie East at Optogenics. 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It's a white Chevy 3500 delivery van with Pennsylvania plates on it. So it was taken within the last 2 to 3 minutes out of the lot. 644.
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0: New York Reg, Lincoln William Henry, 5863, LWH, 5863, come back to Waikia.
2: Copy.
3: Fire to our company, just by 119 Frisbee Corps, Edge Company 10 will be the RIT. Companies also be advised the police are en route to the same location for a female with a knife. Utilize caution. No smoke or fire seen. Callers reporting a burning odor and the fire alarm has activated. It'll be on TAC 3.
2: Yeah, it goes back all valid to your caller.
0: Kevin, thank you.
4: Waves, ambulance 2, your signs, breathing problem, Delta response, 158 Shire Way.
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3: All right, Edge Company 1, did you copy the information? There's a subject on scene with a knife threatening people.
5: Yeah, well, copy.
2: 632 and 65, just be advised, fire's going to be heading down there. Apparently there's an alarm going off in the background and a burning odor of some kind.
6: 32, copy.
3: Copy, the police are in room, but it looks like you're ahead of them.
4: Waves, ambulance 2, you're assigned. It's breathing problem, Delta response, 158, 158 Shire Way, off of Shire Drive and West Shire Boulevard, 86-year-old male. Difficulty breathing. Patient is coughing and has may have aspirated. Oxygen level at 71. Camillus Fire District. Delta response 646.
7: 35. Just have him stage until we figure out the weapon aspect of this.
2: Copy.
3: Here is responding to Frisbee Corps. Police are requesting that you stage away from the scene at this time.
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8: 520.
6: 22.
2: Yeah. On a pick, 340 Montgomery Street, it's going to be Jack Shanes, 52-year-old male. Abnormal behavior, apparently he's violent somehow. AMR is going to be staging.
8: 520, I copy.
3: 522, copy.
9: 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We see the building. It's a two-story brick, nothing showing.
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2: 632-35, there was a bulldog on scene. They believe it's not secured. And apparently there's another neighbor trying to get the female with a knife back in her own apartment.
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2: 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HBA 9607 on a black Outlander. Heavy front end damage. 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
1: Any unit for disabled vehicle, southbound 81, in Cicero.
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0: 658.
1: Probably, but that does not mean that they're not still responding, because they do that sometimes. Okay. Unit 545.
0: Yeah. Three clear.
1: 3923 out of service, 3404 in service, 658. It's a disturbance at the State Tower Building, State Street side. Michael Barker's calling. Doesn't wish to meet. Sounds like he's third party. Says there's a black male wearing a black vest, white pants, sneakers, screaming at the guard. Has something in his hands. I didn't hear from the guard yet. 659.
0: Copy. We're out for the course.
5: Unit 415.
3: Can
5: you take a look at the animal complaint for 43?
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1: 4552, 4524 for a burglary in progress, 60 row tunnel, Lysander.
3: 4524.
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1: 522's arrived.

0: 4552, you're in row 4524. The burglary in progress, 820260 Road in the town of Lysander, 820260 Road off of Phillips Street. Meeting with a Samantha Corbett regarding an unknown description male who went into her camper at 607 hours this morning, watches on the camera and hasn't seen him leave. Says he's been roaming the property since 2200 hours last night. Wearing a long trench coat and something covering his face, and he has a big stick on him.
1: 652 Matan, you need another car for Southbourne?
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5: 535545. Looks like he's possibly leaving now, but the security guard might be with him. Said he's heading towards Hanover Square, walking a bicycle to the left on Salina.
6: 35, copy. 545 to 535. 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We're coming from Frisbee Court.
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0: Many 9. Breathing problems. 312 Boyden Street. Between Wilson Street and Boyden Place.
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2: 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Received.
3: 45, do you know where the security guard or the 85 is?
2: 45-52 on scene. 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

0: Many 2. Breathing problems. 407 Griffith Street. Between Craig Street and Pond Street. Many 2. Breathing problems. 407 Griffith Street. Between Craig Street and Pond Street.
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0: 310-310, free logged on. 545, I'm going to go ahead and send you this noise complaint. Your caller does wish to meet. It's 126 Jamesville Ave, Building E. Caller is a Teddy Harrison in apartment E2. Complaining about the apartment in E4. 712.
1: Calvary, I'll give him a 70.
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1: 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Six, 12, clear.

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0: Mini 12. 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Between James Street and East Willow Street. 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Between James Street and East Willow Street.
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1: You should put me in a detail at Camillus Middle School. What's that? No need.
3: Hey, Tom, you're going to the bathroom. It's a 40-year-old female. Delta response, 719.
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1: 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Goodeve Lane and Bear Springs Road in the town of Cicero, end of point 726.
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3: 4300, log on. I have a hazardous condition, northbound 81, near Adams Street. Caller, one caller says large amount of debris in the right lane.
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1: 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Area southbound I-81 and Bartell Road, town of Cicero for disabled vehicle. 729.
5: 5732.
2: 3934, I copy your traffic complaint. 729.
1: 5732, called in by 5701, midnight, advising a Ford F-150 disabled on the side of southbound 81 between 31 and Bartell Road.
5: Roger.
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5: 442 menacing invest at the Samaritan Center meeting Raymond Davidson says it occurred 1103 Spring Street, 731.
6: Truck 2. Alarm. Carbon monoxide. 1838 Butternut Street. Between Brick Street and Hillside Street. Truck 2. Alarm. Carbon monoxide. 1838 Butternut Street. Between Brick Street and Hillside Street.
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2: 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States his 2020 white Hyundai Elantra was taken sometime since 4 a.m. 731.
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0: 632-662, it's in as a flight, 524 Delaware Street, 524 Delaware, between Sabine and Davis. Janet Lubeck is calling. She says her son, Leroy Crawley, is fighting with the people upstairs. She's uncooperative, no weapons, no intox, 734.
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2: It's all out there.
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0: 662, you've just heard. 62, we copy, thank you. Leroy showing an unconfirmed file 5 for petty larceny. Or 526, love that.

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0: 632-635. This is apparently some sort of dispute over rent. She rented a room to a husband and wife, never got their names. It's a 30s black female and a 40s black male, possibly drug addicts, maybe under the influence. She has to just come in the front door. She's locked in her bedroom and can't come to let you in.
1: 32 got her.
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1: Received. 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

0: 361-1360, it's 513 Yale Ave, 513 Yale Ave off of Gale Lane. 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

0: 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EMS is responding to a chest beam call, Glen Abbey Terrace in the town of Lysander. End of point, 750 hours.
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2: 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I'm going to head to Glen Abbey, and then if they clear up, my rescue will head that way.
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0: 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I'm in the area.
1: Briefings. Southbound 81 between Bruden Road.

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0: 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EMS is responding to a chest pains call, Rockwell Road in the town of Marcellus, end of point 759.
1: South A3, 3766 Rockwell Road, off route 174 on Seal Road. Chest pains, Charlie response, 441 female, Marcellus Fire District, 759.
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0: 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Van Wee Drive East in the town of Lysander. 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
0: Old Calumet Road South at Baptist Way, New York, Lincoln George King 6927. LGK 6927, a gray Honda.
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0: Attention units, point of information, attempt to locate a stolen vehicle taken from 700 East Brighton Ave, Loretto, Cunningham, at approximately 4:40 hours. It's a 2020 white Hyundai Elantra bearing registration King Adam X-Ray 3740, KAX 3740, unknown direction of travel, unknown suspect, prosecutions desired, 826.
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1: 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The RTC meeting. Hassan Ibrahim is with security. I got a 20s female refusing to leave the Greyhound lobby. 828.
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0: Brighton as a criminal mischief in progress, 312 East Brighton. 312 East Brighton Ave between Brighton and Thurber Street. Alyssa Ross is calling. She says there's a black male outside throwing rocks at the house. She doesn't know who he is. She's being a little vague. And 8:30.
1: 5 for 5, Alyssa. I will take it.
0: Copy. 662 disregard.
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0: 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Across the Janesville Road. Colors of Paul Skyer. 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

0: 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That's point of information. EMS is responding to an assisted citizen. We're going to have town of Onondaga. End of point, 844.
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Attention Channel 4 units, point of information, fire is responding to an outdoor fire, the area of Route 20 and Route 80 in the town of Onondaga, end of point 846.

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1: 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Main investigation. Route 20 and Route 80.
0: 846.
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3: Four nine two. Adult female on board and route to the hub. 432 is following. Starting is 26.
0: 847.
1: South Onondaga Fire, make an investigation. Route 20 now in Everingham Road. Route 20 in Everingham Road. Call reporting an outdoor fire. Closer to Everingham, not sure what is on fire. Stating a lot of flames or large flames for South Onondaga and Navarino Engine 2. Make an investigation, 0847.
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5: 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It'll be in front of on Onondaga Road. 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
1: Taunton Rescue, MVC, possible injuries. 5083 Onondaga Road, off of Hollow Hill Road and Hilltop Road, the St. George Macedonian Church. Reported to be two vehicles. Possible injuries for Taunton Rescue. 0849.
0: 9604 control.
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1: Control of Taunton units, this is now going to be a Signal 80. Caller stating heavy damage, semi-head-on, at least one injury. Fairmont Engine 94 responding.
5: Five, seven, three, one, clear.
7: 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Looks like the fire is at Hitchings and Nichols.
1: South Onondaga, car 2. Fire is going to be at Hitchings and Nichols.

0: Control to 5702 for a signal 79 request for New York City Police. South Bay Road.
1: Almost right.
0: Received. Area 5440 South Bay Road, across East Taft Road, Town of Clay, for a gray Honda versus pickup truck, B-51. 4502, clear, M-5702, on scene.
2: 535, copy, please.
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2: Taunton Car 3 responding.
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4: 214 BD Street, please, on a criminal mischief, invest.
9: Invest.
7: Yeah.
9: 452, 455, call for police, 1313 Butternut Street, across the Hartley and 3rd Apartment 2, uncooperative female caller, asking for police, saying somebody's trying to kill her, and she hung up. B-53.
0: Where did you got it?
9: 455, copy.
0: Control 2, Channel 5 units, on a point of information. 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Long Manor Apartments, Miller Road, Town of Clay. 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End of point, 854.
2: Taunton Ladder 5 is on scene. Taunton Ladder 5 arrived. Fairmont Engine 94 has arrived. Taunton Car 1 arrived.
10: Three 204, you can send me that.
0: Tracy, 3204. Callers are reporting that the door is locked and they might need a force entry.
4: Four 3-0-1 clear. 4330, you're clear. 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
2: Waters Run, Memphis Rescue, assist to a citizen, 6425 Newport Road, off of Bentley Road and Canton Street. It's a 67-year-old male on a lift assist. 0855.
9: Location for Brewerton. 3500 Miller Road, Long Manor Apartments.
2: 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The male's an amputee. One of his stumps is stuck inside the toilet bowl.
9: 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Dive back from 5500 Miller Road.
4: 525 is clear.
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2: 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Carrier circle northbound. 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
1: 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Just the 79, correct?
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1: 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Who left us?
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3: Attention, West Zone Unit, EMS responding. General illness, 100 Summerfield Village Lane, Brookdale, Summerfield, Town, Onondaga. EMS also responding. Inter facility evaluation, 5075, West Zone, the Turnpike, Van Dyne Center for Rehab, Town of Onondaga, 901.
1: Location for TLC. 100 Summerfield Village Lane, Brookdale, Summerfield, off Alaska. Room 237, so that 80s male, sick person, send us a Charlie response at 901, the Onondaga Hill Fire District.
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2: 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Manola Ladder 37 is logged on.
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1: 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Room 237, it's an 80-year-old male. Originally came in as a sick person, however, he was talking to them fine and just went unresponsive in his chair. For Onondaga Hill, 0904.
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0: I see Mentor is en route. 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I believe he's got a pass key.
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5: 4511, number 128 Sand Road, 128 Sand Road, between Northern Lights Drive and Brewerton Road. 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Recently left the nursing home. The father recently left the nursing home. Mother is unable to take care of him. Currently not answering the phone. 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
0: 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AVAC 6. 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
4: 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Second one's going to be New York, John David Charles, 4157, JDC 4157.
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3: 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I'll be en route to 7689 Oswego Road in Liverpool. 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
4: 04.
2: Was the ambulance able to get in?
4: 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We're getting the right key.
2: Copy. 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

0: 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We're in.
1: Tracy, thank you.
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0: any unit for a disabled vehicle. Eastbound 690 between Thompson Road 481, Village of East Syracuse.
1: 3403.
2: Unit 3402.
3: 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Maybe it's gonna be a code 4.
4: 3 6 logo.
0: 3403, 3402. It's gonna be eastbound 690, just between Thompson Road and 481. A black Honda Civic with dealer plates off to the shoulder. Here's unoccupied.
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4: Proceed. We're going to go.
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2: In the larceny invest the YMCA downtown 340 Montgomery Street, 340 Montgomery, across the East Bay at Jefferson, meeting with a Calvin Howard.
1: 3101, police info for a rental scan, me with Melissa Mock-Helsmithson.
0: Control 2, Channel 5 units on a point of information, ambulance call, diabetic problem, Oswego Road and Verplank Road, Town of Clay, and deploy 925.
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4: Paramount Engine 4 is on the air.
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2: This R2 is 520. It's an larceny invest. The caller was very uncooperative. 340 Montgomery Street, cross East Bay at Jefferson, meeting with a Calvin Howard, 925.
0: Received. 5461 Meltzer Court, cross at Jamboree Drive. Elderly female with a hemorrhage, 925.
3: 520.
2: You have a possible signal 32 armed resist and 44 on the male half name as well.
3: Did he give an apartment?
2: He did not. The call taker tried to get further from him and verify whether it could have been teleserve requirements or not. And he's very upset and disconnected on them.
0: 08 log now. 08 route. Cell say 3 clear.
2: 3403 on scene. And the callback number that's listed is the landline for the actual facility itself. And the call taker did go above and try to reach somebody there, got a voicemail, also attempted to contact the residency program, wasn't able to get through.
6: 4311, can I get a quote? Send no rush.
3: Copy, I'll just advise.
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2: 522, you can disregard.
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0: Crazy, 4501. 128 Sand Road, Tennis Line, across of Bruden Road and Northern Lights Drive.
2: 34021 scene.
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1: Go ahead. 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
3: Nothing from him, Zach. Can you start Maddie Dale, please?
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1: Control to any available unit, area of Sewell Road in the southbound 41 ramp for a signal 79.
2: 573.
3: 4512.

0: Hinsdale Engine 8's arrived.
1: 573 and 4512. Gonna be the Sewell Road on ramp to 481 southbound. A blue ram pickup truck versus yellow sign. The pickup truck's now off the roadway and stuck in the grass at 934.
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0: 3145. Attention, Westbound units, same as responding person, German Fall, 8577 Woodsboro Drive, crossing North Entry Road in the dead end, town of Lysander, 936.

0: PB86 falls off response, 8577 Woodsboro Drive off North Entry in the dead end. In the hallway, it's a 68 male that fell. Alpha response, Belgium Cold Springs Fire District, 937.
1: Central to unit 3934 status.
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1: Chinook Brigands on a point. 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Received.

0: Many 10. Assist. 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Between Allen Street and Fellows Avenue. Many 10. 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Citizen. 2223 East Genesee Street, Van Kuren Square Apartments. Between Allen Street and Fellows Avenue.
1: Many 10 going to apartment 204. 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
2: Can you see a 600? 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
3: Zero 1 for 1-1.
2: 4501, just checking. Are you guys secure? 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
3: Thank you. 939. 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
4: It's 3934 control.
5: 3934.
4: We'll be clear, code 1 and a William Mary and a 6 in traffic complaint.

0: Mini 18. Breathing problems. 4311 South Helena Street. Between East Florence Avenue and West Glen Avenue. Mini 18. Breathing problems. 4311 South Helena Street. Between East Florence Avenue and West Glen Avenue.
1: Copy.
2: 18 upstairs apartment, 70-year-old male.
1: Jennifer, yes, on a point EMS fire, responding on difficulty breathing, 4311 South Salina Street, across of Florence and Glen at 940. 535, clear. 3934. What is your clearing for the traffic complaint?
3: Code 6.
1: Received.
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0: Central for any unit. Harassment in progress. Thompson Run, Dunkin' Donuts, time to do it.
1: 3401.
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0: 340-1342, 6238 Thompson Road, trying to deal with the Dunkin' Donuts. Caller is going to be a customer, Marima Nikovic. She will be in a red Malibu in the drive-thru. Negative intox, negative weapons.
1: 3401.
0: Told me to exit. Copy and route. It's going to be in reference to an order dispute.
1: For the female half, I called community. She was transferred on the 9th and she was discharged on the 9th at 2200 hours, so she's no longer in the hospital.
2: Are we here for a male or a female?
3: Units 462 and 465.
4: 62.
1: I believe the male half is who you're there for. But there should be two parties on scene, one male, one female. Husband and wife.
4: 465.
1: Yeah, one transport.
3: Four 462-465, domestic with a weapon, 410 Boyden Street across the Sunstruck in Hickson. Essence Lucas is calling. It's against child's father, Brian Salmon, 38 blackmail. Says he broke the window, threatened caller with a knife. He's currently downstairs at his sister's house. No other weapons involved. Says it's an order of protection violation. 944.
5: 3201 on the scene. 944.
4: 461. 465, got it. I'm not close.
3: Looks like the caller has a file 5 for harassment second.
4: Copy.
3: 3100, copy your property check, 944.
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8: 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Can you 89 me to 1153, please? You see it.
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9: 910 arrived.
0: Central to units 3401, 3402. Just received a second call. It's going to be from the shift leader, Jessica Carter. She's reporting there's a light-skinned, looks like a white male, correction, black male, is in a maroon Chevy Malibu, New York. Registration, Mary Edward Nora, 1762, MEN 1762. Verbally threatening staff and refusing to leave, possibly under the influence of marijuana. Negative weapons. It's still in the drive-thru.
4: 3401.
6: Unit 3402, copy.
4: 3934.
0: 3934.
4: Can you put me on a detail with a DR at the PD?
10: Unit CBN2 to control. Can you put me in service, please? My computer's not working.
0: Okay.
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0: 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Yeah, one transporting QPC 6 on scene.
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1: Jennifer, it's on a point EMS and fire responding on a person down Calais Central Hub, 599 South Salina Street, 952.

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1: 655-645 on a suspicious vehicle at Southside Gas at 1127 South Salina Street, 1127 South Salina, across the Talman and East Rainer. Abdo, any leaves or caller. It's a silver Nissan, Lincoln, Tom, George, 7757. Keeps hanging out in the parking lot. Caller would like the vehicle moved along. It's occupied times one. Nothing further, 953.
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1: 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I believe it might be a switch plate. 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
0: Any traffic unit on 3 for what I think is a city involved, 79 North Gaddis and Erie Boulevard?
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0: City of Syracuse School District van in a maroon Kia, North Gaddis and Erie Boulevard West.
6: Okay. Welcome to Cold Springs Rescue, 8577 Woodsboro Drive.
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6: Belgium Cold Springs Rescue, assist the ambulance with lifting 8577 Woodsboro Drive off of North Entry Road, be in the hallway there. Cold Springs, assist the ambulance with lifting, 0954.

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0: 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We're on a detail.
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0: 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This is going to be the same DR as yesterday, so you can cross-reference them. 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
2: 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Stop by, please.
1: 421 Montgomery Street, Civic Center, second floor, across East Adams and Madison, meeting with a Raymond Davis, and I'll send you the notes. This may be also a code for 1008.
0: Copy that, thank you.
1: 3903, clear. There's no signal 32 listed, but previous calls say Mr. Davidson is PIC.
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3: Unit 415.
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2: Yeah, trying to get to 3007. 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
3: 07, you can have me.
4: Don't bring us on a point, times 2 EMS and fire responding on the difficulty breathing at 136 Avalon Court across the Jackson. Also responding on an injury from a fall at the Onondaga Boulevard, apartments 4624 Onondaga Boulevard across the Mason and Velasco, 1010.
2: Nurse, you're going to be in the nurse's office. It's a 14-year-old male.
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2: 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Meet a parking lot, the end of Meandering Court, across the Westmore Hills Drive. Caller's a Nathan Satire. A white Jeep pickup versus a white pickup truck.
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2: 4506, correction. 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
5: Is this female supposed to be inside or outside?
2: In the lobby, it says.
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0: 55 from Golden.
2: Number 6, Pine Alpha response. 8008, Princess Path. Physical domestic, 118 Schneider Street, crosses Stewart and Butternut. Apartment 1, Serena Edwards is calling. It's against her child's father, Nathan Hirschbaum. No weapons or intox, there's just a large disturbance currently. 1013.
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6: Engine 2. Breathing problems. 320 Sunset Avenue. Between Court Street, to northbound I-81 ramp and Turtle Street. Engine 2. Breathing problems. 320 Sunset Avenue. Between Court Street, to northbound I-81 ramp and Turtle Street.
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1: Juicy 88 Donovan, Charlie response. 3117, Meadowbriar Lane off North Entry Road. This is a Charlie response. For abdominal pain to a 71 male. Belgium Cold Springs Fire District 1016.
2: 32.
3: Belgium Cold Springs Rescue, Charlie response, abdominal pain. 3117 Meadowbriar Lane off of North Entry Road. 71-year-old male with a hernia. Sharp pain for Belgium Cold Springs. You've got Engine 11 and Squad 1 responding. 1016.
0: 432 Dolan Invest, 135 State Fair Boulevard, Star Park Apartments, meeting Trisha Campbell. I'll send you the note, 1016. 3133, I copy your traffic complaint, 1016. Attention Westzone units, CMS responding, abdominal pains, 3117 Meadowbriar Lane, cross North Entry Road in the dead end tunnel, Lysander, 1016.
2: M unit for signal 79, Speedway, Erie, near Oregon Road, how to do it?
1: GCA 3 route.
0: 3403, sir. 3103 is clear.
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2: You can secure fire. 3403 is in the parking lot of Speedway. 3300 Erie Boulevard is between Sutton Place and Oregon Road. We're looking for Archie Barkins in a gray GMC struck by a black Honda SUV.
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0: 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It's going to be a red Nissan Sentra versus some sort of construction equipment. 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
0: 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The mail may have left. 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
7: 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M82's arrived. 81 arrived.

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3: 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South Warren Street, East Fayette Street, South Warren and East Fayette. 10, 19.
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5: 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For Mini 12, Rescue 2. Person down, possible arrest. The 30s female collapsed. Stated possible arrest, but now stating possibly breathing. For Mini 12 and Rescue 2. 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
3: 522-528 on 79 on the highway, 81 northbound to 690 eastbound. 81 north, we're down the turn to 690 east. Calls in a blue Nissan Altima. They hit the wall. They're not injured, but the vehicle is not drivable. It is pulled off to the side of the road as best as they could. Out of the Javier Cando, 1020 hours.
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3: 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I'll send you the notes. 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
6: Copy.
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3: 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She was placed there during this court proceeding. 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
9: 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An 84 male with possible AFib. Sends a Charlie response. 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
3: She's actually in custody of the county and she was temporarily placed there.
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3: I'm not sure, I can check.

0: 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We'll be out at Warren and Fayette on the person down.
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1: 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He's plotting right at the beginning of the split to 690.
2: Copy.
1: Control 3903. 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
3: 3903 en route from Manoa.
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0: Mini 12. 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

0: Mini 1. Chest pains. 401 Montgomery Street, Courthouse. Between East Jefferson Street and East Onondaga Street. Mini 1. 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Between East Jefferson Street and East Onondaga Street.
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2: 5552 clear. 55, I'll have it back on a 79-700 block of James in front of the towers. Nicholas Pirro's calling in. I'll send you the notes, 1028.
3: Copy. It's going to be on the fifth floor law library. 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Chest pain, shortness of breath, try to respond. 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

0: 923.
1: 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That was all set with the 10. Carry.
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6: 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No rain for all.
4: Okay.
0: Waves 2, Waves 1 on scene there. They're going to the main office, however, and you're going to apartment 114. I'm going to try to inquire into them and just make sure that, there'll be two separate calls there.
5: Where is she? We're only a couple out. Thanks.
0: Proceed. Control 2, Waves 1. Waves 1, come on the air. Camillus Point to you.
3: 515, the county said negative. They're not taking the missing person. 520.
0: 520. 07, of course.
5: 6, control.
0: Go ahead.
3: 7th floor at the Civic Center meeting with a Kathleen Kelly Schilling.
5: Can you also start fire to this as a precaution?
0: Proceed.
3: I'll send you the notes. I don't have the original address for the child. The placement was just yesterday. I believe that it looks that she's a ward of the county. But I'll send you the call, 1038.
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0: Ways 1. Ways 1, come on here.
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3: 3403, I'm copying. You're arriving. You're going to be looking for a 30s black female last seen wearing a gray puffer coat, blue hood, and dark jeans. Proceeds are in the pocket. Is currently at the register 25 now.

0: any unit for a 79. It's going to be northbound 481 at James Hill Road, town of Duet.
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2: 401.

0: control, Waste Hill.
1: Waste Hill.
2: 3404-3401, it's going to be northbound 41, town of DeWitt, right at James Hill Road. It's going to be a white Jeep Cherokee versus a deer. Caller is going to be an Edward Scott. It's approximately 1 mile before the DeWitt Fayetteville accident.
0: A1 status, all set.
1: Receive status, all set for Waste 1.
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5: Control any available unit area southbound 81, just south of the Bartell Road on ramp for a hazard.
2: Received. 1041.
6: 5732.
5: 5732. Check the area southbound I-81, just south of the Bartell Road on ramp. Callers reporting water encroaching onto the roadway.
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2: 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We'll have one detained.
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0: Fayetteville Ladder 20 is responding.
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0: Fayetteville A2, medic's still in.
5: 5738.
6: You could add me to the hazard on 81. 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
2: That's 3902, control.
0: 435, trespass complaint, Star Park Apartments, 135 State Fair Boulevard, meeting Carolyn Black while she's in the office. Anthony stays on 40s Black, male in the community room. They got an ultra trespass order against them. No weapons. 1048.
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2: 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Hinsdale Road, cross of Evergreen Lane and Roberts Road, Tunnels.
3: It's an 18 truck 8 around. Fayetteville ambulance, A1's assigned to Charlie response, possible stroke. Maple Down, 7220 East Genesee Street, off of Gazebo Path and Fayette Drive. Independent living, apartment 133. 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A1's assigned, 1049. Fayetteville car 1 and ladder 20 arrived.
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2: 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EMS is responding. 27220 East Genesee Street. Town of Manly, SM Maple Downs for East Road call. End of point. 1052 hours.
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0: 42 Parker, 140 Steuben Street, cross the pilot, Kirkpatrick, caller does not want to meet, 1054.
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0: Hey, Bonesville, unit for dispute just occurred, Wilkinson Place, Massey Place, Soldier Bonesville. 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
0: 465 Parker, in front of 200 Shure Ave, caller does not want to meet. 1054.
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0: 3060, 17 Wilkinson Place, cross the Gale, Massey Place, caller's Daniel Allen. 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
1: 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Jim Grant's on fire, fire running on fire alarm activation, 105107 Smith Lane, Russell Roney Lane, 1057.
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5: 3140. The general fire alarm operations are TAC 3.
2: 3902, very low audible. I will send it. It's going to be Thompson Street, Hybrid Street. You'll be speaking with Elaine Piamilla. She's going to be in a silver Suburban versus another silver Suburban.
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7: Who's in 302?
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2: 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ACC, go ahead.
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1: This is a suitcase. It's directly in front of where the ops trucks park. 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
1: Arson, he just occurred at Family Dollar on Butternut Plaza, 500 Butternut Street, meeting with Destiny Self. 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Black jacket, white purse, black scarf. 1102.
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0: The first is New York, Lincoln, Sam George, 2110, LSG, 2110. The second is New York, George, William, Robert, GWR.
2: 452 is right. 3902, copy. Is there any numbers with the GWR plate?
0: That's a negative. It's just GWR.
2: Copy.

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0: Central, this is unit 3955. 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
1: Yes, please.
2: 452, can I just get the DR, please?
3: Your DR, 292-270, 292-270.
0: 3955, your DR is going to be 292-275,
2: 292-276.
1: 361. 361. Copy that, thank you.
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0: 1106.
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0: 3401, going to be 6341 Thompson Road, U-Haul moving storage. I'm speaking with Stephanie Paris regarding the U-Haul, notes have been sent.
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2: Continuing as point of information, attempt to locate a missing vehicle. Vehicle is taken on May 12th between 0130 hours and 1200 hours from 946 Emerson Ave. The gray 2018 Kia Optima, New York registration, Mary Edward Nancy 5281, MEN 5281. No direction of travel, keys are not with the vehicle, no suspect information, prosecution is desired. End of point 1109.
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1: Units on a point, EMS is responding to North Med, 5100 West Taft Road, Town of Clayford, general illness,
0: 1113. 3202. 3202. Copy at 1113. Nova 6, North Med, 5100 West Taft, between Hollywood Circle and Buckley Road, Suite 1P. The Charlie response, 79-year-old female, possible sepsis.
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It's a Delta response for a 73-year-old female, difficulty breathing.

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0: 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Point of information. The fire department is responding to an outdoor fire at the Hamlin Marsh and Old Wetzel Road in the town of Clay. End of point 1125.
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5: A dispute over parking, 317 Burnett Ave, 317 Burnett Ave between North McBride and Catherine, meeting with Michael Haynes. States the gentleman across the street keeps parking in his parking lot. He would like the police to speak to him and tell him to stop, 1128.
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8: 545.
2: East Thompson Road, Erie Boulevard. Thompson and Erie Boulevard. Passerby seeing a female keeled over in a median, also convulsing.
5: Unit 465 status.
1: 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Sent the caller text. Sitting on my heart stop, and I just want to fade away. About 5 minutes ago, he's employed there and believed to be there now. We attempted to get 988 on the phone with him. He did not answer. 1129.
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1: 655, it's a suspicious vehicle in front of 213 McLennan Ave between Landon and Midland. Closure reporting of Mercedes C300 gray. It's parked on the street for 2 to 3 weeks. Concerned it was stolen, not coming back as one. 1131. 4511, 4512, logged off.
10: Peace, guys, copy.
2: East 4 responding.
4: 1-1.
2: 3403. It's just Jolene. She's going up. Code 6.
5: 191.
1: Copy.
7: Truck 4 in service. 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
3: Nedra Onondaga Nation Rescue, it's a lift assist. 145 Elton Avenue off the South Side on the dead end. 53 male came in through medical alarm company. TLC 441 is en route. 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Morris Corners 32 arrived. Correction, 21.
10: Arrived, yeah.
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1: 515. 515. 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
10: 4504. I'll be arrived. You can add 0.5.
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0: 515, is it still loaded? I don't see it.
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1: Affirm, it's impending. It's for Wilford Gutless, apartment 208. It was an open line, no response. A TV heard in the background on a callback. It's a busy tone.
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0: Many 3. Unconscious person. 200 Cortlandt Avenue, Centro. Between Tolman Street and Oxford Street. 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Unconscious person. 200 Cortlandt Avenue, Centro. Between Tolman Street and Oxford Street.
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4: 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Oh, it was the Nova 6, status check.
5: There will be a larceny complaint. I'll be en route to 7740 Meggs Road. 7740 Meggs Road. Room 119, bed 1, for a larceny.
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0: 3402-3403. Copy, you're both en route to 6578 Thompson Road. It's going to be room number 202. I'll be meeting with a Brittany Burke. States that her arm is bleeding, the boyfriend busted her lip, and possibly a finger laceration. Boyfriend's name is A. Cedric Lewis, 19, black male. No intox, possibly on drugs.
1: 3401. East of the roadway in 6578 Thompson Road. Across 298, room 202. The lacerations, possibly a broken finger, or domestic. A couple of police units en route. Nova 6 is all set.
0: Last unit, repeat, low audible.
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3: 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It's going to be 7421 Oswego Road, Tahnaquay, in front of the Il Limon. Caller is reporting a Hispanic 20s male yelling and screaming about threatening to kill himself. No weapon seen. Unknown intoxication. He is wearing a white t-shirt and black shorts and sneakers. Appears he's over by the Aldi now.
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0: Central units 3401, 02, and 03, be advised. Caller stating he has a warrant, the boyfriend, Cedric Lewis, out of Florida. Also that he flushed drugs down the toilet.
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0: 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It's an alpha response for a 78-year-old male, dizzy, lightheaded, Morris Corners Fire District. 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
1: 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East 2 clear. 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Assisting ambulance to lifting 145 Elton Avenue off the south line and the dead end. 1149.
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0: still activated. I'm able on the disturbance.
1: 522. 3934, clear. 1159.
0: 522.
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3: 3133.
1: 447 South Salina Street, 447 South Salina Street, the library across West Jefferson and Harrison. Maria Lancers, your caller, is regarding a black male who somehow, it says, busted through and is being physical with security.
4: Yes, 3404, I need to assist on a physical domestic in progress. Peyton Drive, across Springfield Road, town to what?
3: 3403, Fig Mate, on it.
1: 4-3-2. Putting his hands on people, he's possibly intoxicated or impaired, no weapons. He's in his 50s, wearing red and black pajama pants, and a red and green shirt, so salt and pepper beard, 1200 hours.
2: 3133. Complainant's going to be in the parking lot of Pete Kitts Automotive, 101 Bennett Road, town of Camillus. Incident occurred Milton Avenue, North Onondaga Road. Gray Escape versus red and white tractor trailer. 1200 hours.
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3: 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Go ahead, amendment to the DOC.
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5: Copy. It's a hit and run occurred on eastbound 690. Your caller's waiting at Mr. Tire, 524 West Genesee Street. Claims she was hit by a black sedan on the highway, meeting with a Logan Delahunt, 1200.
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7: Many 3. Person down. 423 Gifford Street, St. Lucis Auditorium. Between Niagara Street and Oswego Street. Many 3. Person down. 423 Gifford Street, St. Lucis Auditorium. Between Niagara Street and Oswego Street.
3: 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I'm just coming from a little ways out.
8: Hey, 3, got you on the route. 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
1: Attention Channel 5 units, point of information, reckless driving in the area of Morgan Road and Wetzel Road in the town of Clay. Callers reporting a blue Dodge Ram pickup truck driving erratically and passing people illegally. Vehicle is last seen heading southbound on Morgan Road. End of point 1205.

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2: 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Between Vickery Drive and Amon Drive. It's a Charlie response. 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
8: Control 2, any available unit, area of subway, down the street, town of Van Buren for signal 79.
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8: 5704 is going to be the parking lot of the subway, 2244 Downer Street, town of Van Buren. Going to be a gray Outlander versus a white car, 1209.
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3: On a dispute, invest 310 Holland Street, 312 Holland, cross the Messina and Delaware, meeting with Lucinda Baker, 1209.
2: Copy.
4: South Bay, car 1 is logged in.
3: Jennifer Hanson, a point EMS fire responding on a chest pain call, 170 Intrepid Lane, Brighton Hill Chiropractic, cross of East Brighton Ave at 1209.
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9: Racing doesn't state why he's suspicious. 717 Erie Boulevard West. No, her caller is a Sally Ward. It does say she wants to meet a Peace Incorporated. 1210.
2: Good.
0: Four 502, copy. Looks like it's going to be a silver Lexus sedan, New York registration, Lincoln John John 7715, LJJ 7715, moving towards Buckley Road. 4502, the other vehicle involved is going to be a white Jeep, AGM 5959, Adam George Michael 5959.
1: Copy. I've got nothing showing so far.

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2: Waves one arrived.
0: Four 4502, driver of the Jeep did call in, said that she was being followed by the other vehicle who turned off, does not wish to meet.
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2: 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The fire department is responding to a fire alarm. 4100 block of Route 31 at the Staples. End of point, 1215 hours.
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5: Morris Corner 32 is in and out to table.
1: Some motor vehicle accident westbound 690 just before exit 15, just showing us the Burnett Ave Midler exit. Looking for a black Nissan Rogue on the right hand shoulder and a blue van that's still blocking the lane. 1218.
4: Morris Corner 32 to Staples.
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4: 3202, copy your stop, northbound 81, for Route 31, on ramp, when you're clear to copy.
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1: 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Five 535, it's right at Simon and Midler in the turning lane. T.A. Williams is a caller in a white Jeep SUV, 1223.
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0: 3060.
1: 545, it's in as a trespassing complaint. 821 East Brighton Ave, Brighton Towers, the lobby of Tower 1. Robert Bailey's your caller from security. States there's a John Richardson there, 60s white male. Now, he indicates that he's in the lobby and they have a trespass order to the court and he's refusing to leave. However, they then stated he was walking away towards his apartment to Tower 1, which is where they called from, to apartment 506. So, we don't have anything further to verify. No weapons, and an intox, 1224.
5: Copy, I'll just give him 70. 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
1: Copy, I'm sure you're familiar. 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
8: B3. 3403
1: control. 3403. 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
3: GVC1 responding.
8: 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Clear unit 66 and 10.
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2: 4513 for a larceny and vest. Some more drive, Tonaclay.
0: 465.
1: 4513.
2: 465. 4513, it's 7993 Amore Drive, 7993 Amore Drive, off of Piazza Lane in the town of Clay. You're meeting with Seth Northrup. The notes have been sent.
9: As I was passing going eastbound, looks like there's going to be a bit of a mess up here. You got one more car available for traffic.
2: 452.
0: 452
10: in route. 17's arrived. 17's back in service. 1226.
2: 4513, be advised the address is coming back to an Edwin Northrup of a 32 resist and a Dominic Clark who is level 2 and suicidal.
1: Copy, thank you.
11: Fire to responders, car 332 arrived. At a one story mercantile. There's nothing showing building is not evacuated.
3: Car 332 arrived, one-story mercantile. Nothing showing, not evacuated.
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0: It's going to be Ohio Reg King Oreo Ryan 3133 KOR 3133. Should come back to a white Jeep We are out of the main lane of traffic here. All set with another car.
1: 1228.
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0: 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We got one right now complaining of neck pain for the air pack deployment.
1: 4401,
2: copy that. 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
1: Hi, 7-1-1, I copy that.
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0: End of 17 to fire control. Can I request another ambulance? We're going to have two patients on this call.
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2: 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Impossible unconscious person, 616 West Brighton Ave, across the Hunt and Bishop, 1243.
5: Through 141 and 3060, both clear at 1243.

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0: 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It's 8266 Warbler Way, Town of Clay at the Willow Stream South Apartments. Going to be building E as in Edward. You're meeting with an Ariel Perez regarding a red Ford van, registration 76134, Nancy David. Took out the caller's mailbox, and the caller followed them to this location.
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0: 5712 to assist 4562 on the hit and run in progress. The callers are now arguing on scene. 12, I'll be in route.
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2: 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You can show me in service. I'll be out at the scene of that fire on Old Wetzel Road, Santa Clay.
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0: 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I'll be en route to 18 Canton Street. 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
6: Mini 5. Unknown problem. Erie Boulevard, West and South Geddes Street. Mini 5. Unknown problem. Erie Boulevard, West and South Geddes Street.
1: On a trespassing complaint, 151 Reed Ave, 151 Reed, cross the Bellevue and Stove, meeting with a Shaquan Spencer. Looks like the party that he believed trespass is code 4.
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5: He's difficulty breathing, Delta response, the Highland Grill. 208 Highland Ave, cross of West Manlius, West Yates Street. It's a 60-year-old male, unresponsive, labored breathing, Delta response.
4: Units notification, EMS responding on a person down at the RB 787 Erie Boulevard West, 1254.
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9: Go ahead. Okay, so showing in route. 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
1: 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EMS is responding to a chest pains call. Woods Pass Road in the town of Clay. 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
1: We have 632 on a harassment call on 19 Frisbee Court, 109 Frisbee Court, across Monroe Street, meeting with an electric stack house for the call taker. Looks like it's a continuation from the previous call, ongoing issues with the neighbors. 30s black female outside screaming, trying to get the caller to fight. She was intoxicated earlier. No mention of weapons, 1257.
12: 632, Bobby.
11: Control E4.
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1: 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Central D, some units on a point, EMS responding. Three breathing problems, 208 Highland Avenue, Village of East Syracuse. 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
5: 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For a 47-year-old male, chest pain, abdominal pain, shallow response.
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1: 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It's 5100 West Half Road at the North Medical Center. You're going to suite 2, F as in Frank. You're meeting with a Melanie Bergman. The notes have been sent.
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17: 5702, I can take that.
1: Five 5702, it's the intersection of West Half Road and Henry Clay Boulevard in the Town of Clay. You're meeting with a Jennifer Edwards in a red Trailblazer versus a white Santa Cruz. $5702 a year in route, $1,300.

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0: 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It's going to be in front of that address. Cross Street, West Chelsea Street, and Chatwell Lane. 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
1: 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I'm on the south. 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
4: 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She's going to be in a silver Toyota RAV4 versus a red sedan. No hazards. The driver of the red sedan is verbal with the caller. 4562, clear, 1308.
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5: You can clear 1313, but not for me, and 393, we can be a 10 for now. And can you put us on a roll T at 213 Marguerite F?
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3: 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I have assorted James Walkers with 32s, armed resists, 44, and one with an unconfirmed file 5 at 1310.
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5: Mini 8. 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Between West Calvin Street and Elmhurst Avenue. Mini 8. Leaving. 107 Randall Avenue. Between West Calvin Street and Elmhurst Avenue.
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0: 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Unit 3402, all set. Received, 1315. Hours.
1: Any unit for a signal 79, Kenneth Drive, Thompson Road, in the town of Cicero.
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1: 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It's kind of Drive, Thompson Road, Town of Cicero. 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White pickup truck, New York registration, 44756, Nora Edward. Last seen heading southbound on Thompson Road. Comes back to J. Kaffner's Taverns.
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1: Attention Channel 5 units, point of information, EMS is responding to a seizures call, Terminal Road west of the town of Salina, end of point 1316.
5: Response.

0: 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CV93 clear. Patrol 3611-4506 for a larceny in progress on Onondaga Boulevard, Town of Gaddis at Price Chopper.
1: 3611.
2: Can you just punch me a DR for a larceny complaint at 1001 Vine Street?
0: Copy. You need to copy your follow-up for a street interview. 4506, copy your en route. Larceny in progress, 4713 Onondaga Boulevard, 4713 Onondaga Boulevard, Town of Gaddis at Price Chopper. Caller is Connor Gibbons in security, saying a black female, approximately 30s, just left with merchandise. Caller does wish to prosecute. Female just left on foot, last seen heading on Onondaga towards Velasco. Loss of proceeds, last seen wearing blue jersey, possibly jeans or black jeans and long hair net.
1: 4526, you're after that.
0: Received, 1319.
3: Yes, 462 and 452.
1: 462.
3: 452. Unit 452.
0: 4102, clear.
3: 462, 452. The verbal domestic, 220 Dell High Street, 220 Dell High Street, across the Holly Ave. Me with a Kathy Gilbert. The boyfriend, girlfriend's fighting. The other has Alyssa Brown. How much on weapons? 1320.
1: 462, copy.
3: 452, that.
0: 3932,
3: 250. That's negative.
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0: Units responding to Price Chopper. 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Can't be far. 4301, your status.
2: 642, it's a property complaint. 342 Coolidge Ave between Sterling and Cheney. 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
7: 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Hold the line, caller. Just here to get people off my property. I'm just kind of feeling uncooperative. I was back to a Travis, tumbled door, multiple 32s and chairs. 1323.
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0: 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Here to speak with an officer.
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2: 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I'm at the Jewish Community Center right now. I don't see anything going on. I'll let you know.
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0: Channel 4 units supportive information on attempt to locate a stolen vehicle. It's a 2009 gray Kia Sportage bearing Maryland Reg 9, Jason George, X-Nex 6938. Vehicle was taken today's date at approximately 0200 hours from 416 Salt Springs Road. Driver's side mirror and door handle missing. Unknown DOT. Last seen in the driveway of the residence. Keys are not with the vehicle. Prosecution's desired. If located, please contact 535-B-Watch at a point 1329.
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0: 632, you're clear. I'll send you this larceny invest. 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
1: Make me a time, and do they show where that larceny took place?
0: Negative, there's a slight language barrier. 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
3: Central to Unit 3903. Received 1335. Central to Unit 3903, just advise there is a signal 44. 3903, just to advise there is a signal 44 on the residence.
1: Pretty good.
4: 535 clear.
3: 1335.
5: Five 731, your status?
0: CS Fire Department responding to an alarm 222 Merrill at 1335.
5: 5731, your status?
3: Control to Unit 3402, status?
4: Unit 3402, all set, no need. I'm inside the store now.
1: All set, no need.
3: Received.
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3: 5731, just be advised, there is a DV just about right where you are. It's going to be a white Jeep with a flat tire.
6: 3960, data.
3: 3960.
6: 3960, control. Do you put myself and 3969 out at Kohl's on just a police information at this time? No need for road patrol.
0: 455, right, 13, put advice on the air.
1: 4506, control.
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3: 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It's 9664 Black Creek Road off of Oneida River Bridge. You're meeting with Sarah Ostrowski. 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
9: 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I've got 1340.
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0: 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You guys gonna have the products over there?
1: Yeah, I was just about to let you know if I was gonna hand them over to you.
0: Copy. I'll just be on the other side, and I'll walk them over.
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1: 339.
0: Affirmed, you need the air. The male RL is showing a signal 44.
1: I'm good for now.
2: Sure. So, EMS fire responding 254 Lilac Street, and a seizure complaint 1346.
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2: Personnel Westbound Unit, CMS responding to a general illness. 115 Big Ben Way, 115 Big Ben Way, Town of Camillus, and the point 3048.
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2: 4501, 4521, it's 100 Maddie Ave off of Brewerton Road in the parking lot. Caller is a Michael Stevens, does not wish to meet, is calling for a 30s black female who's arguing with a 30s black male in a blue Ford SUV. New York registration, Nora Edward Nora, 5282, NEN 5282. 545, do you copy?
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1: Four four zero one, copy your property tag 1551. Four one zero two for a stolen vehicle in Vest, Pleasant Ave, Village North Syracuse.
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1: Four one zero two. It's 200 Pleasant Ave, the Village North Syracuse of the South Bay Apartments and Apartment 5. You're meeting with Orion Lynch. Notes have been sent.
2: 02 copy.
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0: 576, Beer Stop, Route 11 from northbound I-81, 1354.
1: Any units for a dispute in progress? 4000 block Route 31, Town of Clay, the Burger King.
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1: Five 712-4562, it's 4035 Route 31, 4035 Route 31, Town of Clay, Burger King. You're meeting with a Deborah Rowley regarding a 30s black male who's refusing to leave. No weapons, no intoxication. Is reporting that he's carrying around a mop handle. Last seen wearing a gray winter coat and dark gray pants.
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1: Central Western units, EMS responding to a possible stroke. 511 Able Ave, 511 Able Ave, Village of Salve, end of point 1358.
3: 4301.
1: 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Possible stroke, 511 Able Ave, 511 Able Ave, Village of Salve, between 6th Street and Power Street. 88-year-old female, conscious and breathing, slurring words, not eating.
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1: 3133, copy your spot. Monroe Road, Tonic Camillus, 1359.
5: Control to eastbound units on a point. Reckless driving, going to be eastbound 690, Village of East Syracuse, just passing the Bridge Street exit. A black Infiniti, partial plate of X-ray Town Zebra, speeding approximately 95 miles per hour. End of point, 1359 out.
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0: 578, copy your south, southbound route 481, town of Clay, opposite of the Conway Road exit, 1402.
1: 302.
0: Cruiser 302. 45621 scene, 57121 scene, 1402.
1: You can clear me at 41. Do you have anyone that's near Jefferson and South State Street? I just want to ID a suspicious person.
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0: 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Five seven one two clear.
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1: Five 714,
2: clear to copy.
1: 5714, I'm aware.
2: Received.

0: 3204 for a capsized boat, Muskrat Bay Row, town of Cicero. 3204.
1: 3204, you can have me.

0: Burton. It's a boat emergency, 6230 Muskrat Bay Road.
1: 3204-3200 at 6238 Muskrat Bay Road off of Ladd Road in the town of Cicero. Says about a mile straight out from the property. Sailboat is capsized with a person in the water about a half a mile away from the shore.
0: Burton Ambulance. Person in the water, 6238 Muskrat Bay Road.
2: 3203 to control.
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1: Negative.
3: DB281, you can add me to that. Has Burton Fire been notified? Starting their boat?
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4: Copy, you're en route. 3902, 3944, copy, suspicious person, 605 Warren Street, Village of Fayetteville, across North Park. The caller is a Jonathan Woodford. He is not on scene. He is witnessing this ring camera. It's going to be a black male, last seen wearing a long black coat, green undershirt, New York Yankee Twitter hat. Came up the driveway to their door and is now sitting in front of the residence in a white SUV.
0: Nova 7 clear, logged off.
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0: 14-10. Burton, South Bay, Bridgeport. It's a boat emergency. 6238 Muskrat Bay Road, between Ladd and Long Point Road. Caller reporting about half a mile away from shore in this area, a sailboat capsized, one person in the water clinging on to the sailboat.
1: Yep.
7: 1410.
1: 3202.
7: 3902, I copy. I'll be en route.
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0: 3201, can you add me to a muskrat? Burton 82 responding.
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0: 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Car one, did the call come in on your end?
1: Per 3290, two units only, three and four. 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
2: The call came in through, I'm responding for me.
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0: Received.
1: Received. 3201 clear. Any unit for an animal complaint, West Seneca Turnpike, Town of Onondaga.
4: Okay, squad at the marina.
5: 4526 and 4506.
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0: South Bay squad at the marina. 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People may be getting on a secondary boat. 1413, it's going to be TAC 12.
1: Copy.
4: You can change it to the local law.
1: Copy. Animal complaint, 770 West Seneca Turnpike, 770 West Seneca Turnpike, Town of Onondaga, between Seneca Place and Broad Road. Caller is Karen Farrell, saying duck and ducklings fell into the drain at this location. Someone will be out there waiting in a white Outlander.
7: 396.
0: Manly Sam, that's abdominal pain trailer response. 4653 Glen Cliff Road.
1: 396.
7: Send me that animal complaint, please.
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5: 391. 391. 4526. 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
3: 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At the courthouse.
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0: For two units to Muskrat Bay, per car 1, you can cancel. Sailboats headed back to the marina. Cancel the call, 1415.
5: Racy. Per control, Manly's A1's en route.
0: Manly's A1 en route. Burton squad 5 is clear.
6: That's 462452 status.
5: Also annoying.
6: 452 copy, 415.
8: Units responding to Muskrat Bay Road. Fire reporting that the sailboat is heading back to the marina.
1: Sir, 4 copy.
8: And they say it will be a boat from the regatta.
1: Any units for a lewd just occurred. Oswego Street, Village of Baldwinsville, San Miguel, Mexican Bar and Grill.
4: 3290 patrol.
7: 3060.
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4: Just to confirm, no one's in distress anymore.
1: Control to unit 3900. Notification for a juvenile complaint in progress. Watervale Road and East Seneca Turnpike.
8: Correct.
4: Copy. 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
11: Was this the same phone number as a half hour ago?
1: Stand by, let me check. Caller is responding to the loop complaint. There, he is going to be with another male, green hat, red hoodie, and a tan jacket.
6: Not the same phone number, same area, and this phone number is a 911 only. The other one was not. Same complaint, though, sounds the same.
11: Got it.
8: 4101, copy a stolen vehicle invest.
1: Control the 4300 and any unit to assist for a fight with a weapon in progress. West Tennessee Street, Village of Salve at West Dale Plaza in front of JJ's Smoke Shop.

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4: 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Two white males fighting. Male with a bat has a black polo shirt, gray pants, gray sneakers with laces. Other male last seen wearing black t-shirt and tan pants. Multiple collars. Sees lots of blood. One of the male's eyes is bleeding.
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7: 522 and 545, your status?
8: 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EMS responding. For abdominal pain calls, can be 4653 Glen Cliff Road, Village of Manlius. End of point, 1419.
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9: Manlius ambulance, seizures out for response. 311 West Seneca Street.
7: And a 442 status?
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9: Man, they say ambulance seizures, alpha response. 311 West Seneca Street off of Troop K and Glen Cliff Road. Building 3 apartments in Edward, 44 female seizure.
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5: 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I'm going to be heading to 319 Catherine Street. 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
4: 3203 clear, 3202 clear, 5781 clear, 4502 clear, 1420 hours.
8: 1420.
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8: Central 3, Sonia is on a point. 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It's going to be West Seneca Street, west of Manlius. There's crossing Glen Cliff Road, end of point, 1421.
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3: B3.
0: Air is cleared at 1424.
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0: 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Channel 4 is now clear. 1424. 3204, clear.
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0: 3060. 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
2: 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I'll be out with the county. 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
1: 4506 control will be all set to see the unit responding. 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
1: Maybe I can hold this. 8493 Bay Ridge Road.
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1: 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It's coming in as the motion sensor, 1430.
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3: Saves 1727 New Seneca Turnpike between Knightsbridge Road and Fisher Road. The Charlie response, 82 male disoriented.
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4: Central Westbound Unit, CMS responding to general illness. 1727 New Seneca Turnpike, 1727 New Seneca Turnpike, Town of Skinny Atlas, end of point 1431.
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7: No further. If you're still showing me on a detail, you can clear me a 41. I'll be out of service.
0: 1431.
4: 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Did you want a detail with a DR?
7: 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If you were still showing me on it, you can clear me a 41. 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
4: Received.
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2: Unit 662, I'm able, endings 02.
1: 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Units responding to the fight in Salt Bay, your status?
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4: EMS notification, EMS responding on a person in crisis call at Huntington School, 400 Sunnycrest Road, 1435.
3: Hey, anyone doing around?
5: 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East 4, clear.
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0: Mini 12. 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North Helena Street, in Harold Place. 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

0: 53 is a verbal domestic. 513 Clarendon Street between Lancaster and Greenwood Place. Moved to hear Isaac. His mom, Tyra Collins, 40s, black female, was texting him while he was at school, telling him he can't come home. He had nowhere else to go. He was sitting outside. He's back inside the house now. He did call back requesting to cancel, but he thinks his mom might have an order of protection against him. 1441.
1: 4523,
2: clear. 1441.
1: One-nine-one.
3: 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Our car is broke.
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8: Fair amount of possible pole fire, when's the mail have?
1: 1442.
9: 5769, control.
1: Yeah, 5769.
9: Can you put me out on an assistant BCI? I'll be en route to 7294 Lakeshore Road. I'll be all set, no need.
2: 433.
1: Copy, you want a DR?
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8: 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Your caller's with the town codes. 1442.
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9: No, thank you. I should be all set.
5: 30 to go ahead.
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4: 12 to 5 control, this is a person sleeping. 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
2: I'm going to reroute you off that in Benson Fields. I got a suicidal party in your territory. Possibly domestic related, 130 North Geddes Street, 130 North Geddes between Erie Boulevard East, excuse me, Erie Boulevard West and Richmond Ave. Tyrell Ruffin is calling regarding his girlfriend, Nakira Bailey, 21-year-old black female, says she was trying to cut herself with a dull blade. No injuries, got the knife away from her. She's threatening to leave now at 1443.
5: We copy.
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8: Faithful Ambulance, CVA Charlie Response, 7220 East Genesee Street.
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8: 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Room 101, it's 87 female. Fairmount, car 394 arrived.
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1: Control the Eastone units on a point. EMS responding. East Genesee Street, town of Manly, Maple Downs, for a stroke call. 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
13: Can you put me out of domestic investigation? I'll be heading to 410 Woods Ave North. I'll be all set and checked.
12: 301, wires down, 110 Mail Ave, 110 Mail Ave, Town of Camillus, between West Tennessee Street and Sydney Street. 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You want to meet, can hear utility pole arcing and sparking. Can't see anything on fire, but it is crackling. 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
0: Medican. 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
0: Negative.
15: Go ahead. Just move me on one real quick.
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12: So what, you know, portable 144, your status? 3C1446.
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0: 433, are you arrived?
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0: Copy, 1447.
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19: 530. 5706.
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19: Copy, 2 plates for me, please. 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
0: 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Last unit, you had low audible. 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
12: Route 80 at Meeker Hill Road, Town of Tully. 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Doesn't want to meet. Deer was hit by a car and is suffering on the side of the road.
0: Copy. Go ahead. Negative. It's not logged in.
13: 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I believe it's one of our vehicles in the shop.
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0: 643.
22: 643. Can you put us on the cops at Fitch and Dudley, please?
0: Copy on checks.
12: 4522, 4502, and a suicide threat. Old Liverpool Road, Victorian Square, Town of Salina.
0: Cross it.
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0: 22.
12: 4502, 4522, 526 Old Liverpool Road. 526 Old Liverpool Road, cross of Lakeview Terrace and Corkins Lane. Suite number 4 for Conifer Park outpatient. Cars and Alexis Leggins. A client there, Cassandra Thompson. 31-year-old female, reported to be suicidal, homicidal, and borderline personality disorder. And says she will not go willingly, is currently outside
1: standing with staff and having a cigarette.
3: That was 6-5112 West Staff Cardiac Row.
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4: 23 received.
12: Central to any unit 40 hazard, southbound 41 at James Hill Road.
4: 8504.
1: 4522 arrive, 15, correction, 1452.
4: 03.
12: 3404-3403. It's going to be a hazard on southbound 41, just prior to the James Hill Road exit, showing that there was a cone in the right lane.
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3: Three, four, is there a C? 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
1: Channel 5 point information, Legionnaire Drive and Route 31 in Cicero for two juveniles on dirt bikes riding on the road in front of vehicles, heading towards the development on Lawton Road and Route 31 in Cicero. Point 1501.

0: Tully Ambulance Medics. Injuries after domestic, 812 Strong Road between Curtin Road and Murphy Road. Caller received a call from a 14-year-old female that's on scene stating their 16-year-old sister threatened to stab her. She also has mental health issues. One person there bleeding from the head and neck is broken. Tully Fire District 1502.
1: 573 AB&T South, 481 Riverton Road in Clay.
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3: 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Domestic with injuries, Strong Road, Tonatelli.
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2: Copy. You're meeting with Richard Davis. Just be advised, they got a bunch of chairs possible, 32 or 44.
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0: Car Control 2, Fayetteville, A3, your status?
2: 1503.
6: A3, also.
0: 1503. 06, I'll add you, but I couldn't copy the rest. 4506, 0708, 4526, 812 Strong Road, Crescent Curtin and Murphy. Caller on the line stating they received a call from a Nadia Castle, 14-year-old white female, stating that her sister, Angelina Castle, 16-year-old white female, was going to stab her since Angelina was having some sort of mental health break. Stated Nadia was bleeding from her head and her neck is broken. Still going further.
2: 523 arrived at 1503.
5: 4525, you can have me as well.
6: I need to want to call for police, 1230 Butternut Street.
7: 5706, you can hold me open to that, mate.
0: 255-06, copy. 4506 in room. Caller's refusing to leave their information, but they're stating Angelina has chased the police in the past and threatened them with a knife.
1: 443, can we get the DOP? 4401, be watching service.
0: 450, waiting room.
7: That's two. I mean, I call, please.
6: DR is 292551. 292551.
7: Tully, 1 medical is out.
0: 2-6 en route. 2-5 en route. Tully, 1's en route, medical is out. Be advised, there has been some altercations with the police in the past with weapons. I'd advise you stage.
7: A1, we're familiar with our residents. We'll be staging for PD.
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0: 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There are several units on the way there.
4: Five thirty and three.
0: 3060, clear. For 5 is 2 en route. Maybach 7, transporting St. Joe's.
6: 530 and 533, call for police. 1230 Butternut, off of First North and Griffiths. Department B is in boy. Keona Hughes is calling. Gave the name and address. Then during a call said, get your hands off of me. And then hung up. Voicemail on a callback. 1505.
7: 4501, you can actually go ahead and put me back on 4502. You can mark me arrive.
4: 530, got it.
1: Received.
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8: 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Well, there's back on East Corey Road between Montrose and Denham Avenue. 1505.
0: They say one at the hospital.
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1: That looks like they're coming from the park, the Liverpool ramps. Channel 5 point information, northbound 481 near.
9: Mini 1. Stroke. 138 Dablin Court. between Dead End and Jackson Street. Many 1. Stroke. 138 Davlin Court. Between Dead End and Jackson Street.
1: The 81 interchange. A gray Ford Ranger, New York registration KNG5362, King, Nora, George, 5362, speeding and erratic driving. North 181, passing 81 in a row. End of point, 1506.
7: 81, you're responding, apartment D, Delta.
10: 4-5-2, patrol.
0: Yes, ma'am.
1: 4513 and 4521, copy, apartment fire, Orchard Estates Apartments, Roxborough Circle in Salina.
10: Is there any 32 information at this house? And can you get any more information from this caller? Why they refusing relation to this child or what?
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0: 3404. Copy, I'm not showing these 32s. We'll see if they can get more information, but they refuse to even leave their name.
11: Hemsdale Fire. Possible multiple occupancy fire. 119 Roxborough Circle.
12: That's one good at me.
1: 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The maintenance person saying it's a stove is on fire. A door code for the building has been added to the notes. 5701 arrived and 4523 arrived.
10: 4302 control. 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
0: 4302.
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11: MCL fire, Morris Corner, engine 32, Matty Dell truck 3, Liverpool engine 2, Wing Court truck 2, East Syracuse ladder 1, it's possible resident, correction, possible apartment fire, 119 Roxborough Circle, crosses Andrews Drive and the dead ends at the Orchard Estates apartment. Going to apartment 9, maintenance worker reporting something was on fire. Now stating it may be out, there's a lot of smoke. South Tech 3 for operations. Morris Corners engine 32 is the writ. 1508.
0: Hold that me.
6: 442 clear, any unit with 442?
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1: 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The fire is possibly out now. There is a smoke condition. And they are evacuated as far as they know.
11: Liverpool engine 2 and car 2 are en route. 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
2: 391, copy a follow up at the patrol east. 643 clear, 1510.
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16: 3204, clearing 6 on it.
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1: 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Corkins Lane off Old Liverpool Road in Salina.
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1: Second activation for Lincourt Fire for a reported apartment fire at 119 Roxborough Circle.
2: 5738, clear 5204 arrived.
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6: I can handle that hang-up call. I'm in the area. 62's discretion.
2: Copy, Elijah.
1: Second activation for Lincourt Fire for a reported apartment fire at 119 Roxborough Circle, cross of Andrews Drive and the dead end in apartment number 9, the Orchard State Department. Maintenance on scene reporting heavy smoke in the apartment at 1515 hours.
8: 5706, all other units can slow down.
1: Fire control. Install engine HRAP.
0: 5706, all other units can slow down.
4: We're grabbing the flight from the circle.
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4: 462, clear. Engine 8's grabbing the plug from the circle.
1: Precede, Kinjo, engine 8 has the plug.
3: I'll go with 52.
1: 44 being canceled.
2: 4521 arrived.
4: Grab me my TAC 2.
1: It's going to be TAC 3. 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
2: Nightingale truck arrived. We'll be the second to assignment.
1: Nightingale trucks arrived.
9: Unit B3.
10: B3.
9: Unit 391 Tilling Archer, traffic complaint, Lincoln Avenue and Walnut Street.
1: 82 arrived. Park patrol to any Liverpool unit for the Hickory Street alarm.
9: Copy to dispute the Key Bank, 201 South Warren off of Washington Fayette. Call is an Audra Samirsky employee regarding a male that called for EMS. He refused to get in the ambulance with the medics and he was refused to leave the property. It's been a 35 to 40 year old black male wearing a blue zip up and gray sweatpants. No weapons, possibly on drugs or PIC. 1516.
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0: 4506,
3: 4508,
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9: A3Z
3: outside.
9: He's inside.
0: Table A3 transporting the crowds. Nova 4 on the air.
1: Copy. Yeah, Liverpool Squad 2 just received a call back from the homeowner. It was just dust from a saw. No need for a response.
2: 5731 Control.
3: Squad 2, I'm in route. 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
9: 3944, I got your traffic stop. Town Drive at Burdick Street.
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2: I was supposed to be waiting the Chevy Traverse, a silver Chevy Traverse.
9: Just see that it's, same old.
2: There's nobody here, I think.
9: 443 arrived. Get scared.
2: Alright, we'll try him back.
9: Unit 3402.
3: Copy, thanks.
12: 3402.
9: Should be advised, just got a 79 over in the parking lot of where you're going. Listed as over J.E. Miller, though.

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1: 443, 85 supposed to be waiting outside.
2: 85 says she was in a silver Chevy Traverse.
4: Horsecorns battalion 2 responding.
2: Thank you.
0: Horsecorns battalion 2 is responding. You're on attack 3, 1519.
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6: 4507, anyone not arrived can cancel.
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8: 31, 3-2.
7: 3801 arrived.
8: Me too. Apparently, that Johnny Carbon.
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8: 335, arrival time.
7: 456, 2910, it's on the other.
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2: Received.
8: Company's to Catherine Street. The caller now stating the alarm stopped. Ladder 1 arrived.
4: 4565 to control.
7: Got 4K.
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2: The call's been changed to 115 Corkins Lane. The original call, I believe, was at 116, but we have a call from the other half now, Quentin Allen, to dispute with a neighbor down the street over taking pictures of the lawn. And there's a Stacey Allen here as well. It's Quentin's wife. They're all shouting. 3204, clear.
1: 43, everyone is moving over to 300 John Street is where it's actually occurred. We're able.
2: Copy.
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8: 462, arrived.
2: SR-12.
8: Utilize TAC 2.
1: SR-12, control. Be arrived. Any miles 134-105.
2: 46.
5: 3911 arrived.
2: Any for a traffic complaint, North Syracuse Bus Garage, East Half Road and Clay.
12: 450-252.
13: 523, copy, you're clear. I'm going to have you back out for a harassment invest. 330 Montgomery Street, meeting in the lobby. 330 Montgomery Street, it's the YMCA downtown. Meeting with Chris, NGO, Lilo, possible signal 44. In regards to another resident struck with a cane last night at approximately 900 hours. So we have Frank Milton, 72-year-old white male, possible 32 dangerous and resist, 1524.
12: 4502.
1: Go.
12: Go ahead and clear me a 79 from that. Send me the call into working, so I'm right here. And 62 is going to take the other half of my dispute at Northeastern.
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6: 3315-25. Eve 2, unconscious person. Midler Park Drive in North Midler Ave.
5: 6 for the outside, 15-25. 3401, sketching room. It's going to be Midler Park Drive in North Midler. It's a gray Nissan with a female passed out in the driver's seat.
1: 443, fire is going to be forced and entry here shortly.
12: Receive.
14: 413, Montana.
12: Copy.
5: And apparently they're a building farther down Midler Park.
1: Just a update for the supervisor. I know it looks like there was a family member with a mental disability that claims that he found his family member dead within the residence multiple days ago, and now they're not able to make contact at the door.
10: He's 3 years en route. 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
12: 4502 arrest.
1: 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Okay, thanks for getting me.
12: Copy.
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12: 3402, can you do a callback? 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
10: Maybach 2 off the air.
1: Can you amend this to a police information and clear me a 6?
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1: 633.
13: Copy a suspicious vehicle at the Spirit of Juburg, 201 South Ave, off of White and Tallman. Caller was a Marquita Lanix reporting a school bus in the area with a 50s white male driver approaching kids trying to pick them up. And we received an open line, nothing further. 1529.
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5: 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It's going to be over J.E. 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
2: copy. Any units for a vehicle fire? East Half Road off the ramps from 81 in Cicero.
6: Signal 79, plotting in front of LaSalle Plaza. Caller is a Sonny McDermott. In a white Jeep versus a dark gray Jeep, no injuries, other half called as well.
8: Any two on a possible menacing 7-Eleven on James Street.
13: North Syracuse Fire, it's reported vehicle fire at 5664 East Half Road.
1: That's on 3, you can send that.
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20: North Syracuse Fire on the vehicle fire, 5664 East Task Road.
21: 1-4 control in the roadway.
20: 281. Calls reporting Nissan Rogue, brakes were on fire, was able to put the fire out at 1534.
2: The fire seems to be extinguished at this point. 3202 clear.
6: On chair.
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10: Marcel, say 2. Back pain, Alpha response, 4399 Lime Ledge Road.
7: 540, where are you?
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10: Okay, E1 on scene.
23: No active fire. 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
9: 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The apartment 3.
23: Received.
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11: Copy.
7: 40, no active fight. Everyone on scene said no one was fighting. They're all set with the police.
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25: 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I'm Marcel.
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5: 3934 clear.
25: 85 to fire control. This is the guy's leaving. No need for EMS.
9: Received. They're not there yet.
16: Unit TMS is going to a person down 800 Butternut Street.
6: 3133, copy, you're clear.
25: 413. I'm sorry, I'm outside my car. I don't have a cage. Can I just get a flat 5 check? Any more serious loss?
9: 413, go ahead.
25: How about a Leonard Jones? September 14th, see if there's a 5.
9: 4501, the control, you're clear, unit 67. Marshall, say 4B on scene.
1: Received.
9: Stand by.
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0: 413, no fives. Mini 2, so they're reported as a person down. In front on the sidewalk, 800 butter nut. Unknown status.
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9: Channel 4 units, point of information. AMY responding to a chest pains call at Chestnut Park Apartments 112 Onondaga Ave off of Tallman and Bellevue, 1548.
8: It's 20 to 30s black male wearing a black coat and a yellow Wegmans something and a bicycle holding a long metal pole. Appears to be intoxicated and is threatening staff and police and refusing to leave. He's in the lawn in front of the runnings. Possibly a yellow Wegmans bag.
9: Unit 643, status check.
10: 643, how's that?
9: 1549.
8: Apparently they may threaten to kill police if they try to take him away. So that's why he has the pole. He was menacing with the pipe. He was last seen heading towards the front of the store. The caller and other managers are trying to locate him. He was on foot, last seen on foot, pushing up the bike through the parking lot towards Walmart.
11: 4701 to control. 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
0: Four 502. 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
8: 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And the 2030s black male last seen wearing a black coat, brown pants, and a backpack, and yellow Wegmans bag. 4401B, watch logs off. 4522, clear.
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8: And the unit for a larceny just occurred at the Burn Dairy on Morgan Road in Clay.
7: No, many 37, block down 1551.
12: 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Between Empire State Trail and West Washington Street.
3: 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Do they have an updated location?
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0: May 12, possibly an unresponsive person in a vehicle. There's also somebody else in the vehicle trying to wake her up, it appears. 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
9: Channel 4, units pointing information for now. It's been an unknown problem, possible unconscious person in a vehicle. 100 South Salina at the Atrium, 1551.
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13: 3911, control.
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8: 4523, arrived.
13: Can you start medical to my location?
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10: 5714 control.
8: 5714.
14: Okay, is this separate from what you're on and any vehicle involved or just on foot?
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4: Same complaint I'm on, as long as it's the Briarwood one. Percy.
14: No, sir. North Syracuse Engine 6 off the air, 1553. 633, copy your message. Suspicious person invest, 317 West Colvin Street off of Webster and Cannon. Nobody to meet with, but the alleged person getting the harassment text for just Robertson, possible 30 to resist, 1553.
4: Still at the bottom of the embankment. He might need assistance out. Can you just relay that to EMS? Paper.
10: We got it.
8: It doesn't specify if they were looking to press charges. They were following him in the parking lot trying to figure out where he was going.
10: Navex 6 all set.
2: Navex 6 all set.
8: Yeah.
3: 5712 to 5714. He's at least going to be in 941 as of right now.
15: 4501 control, you can send me that harassment complaint.
8: Received.
14: 660 arrived, 1554. 660 clear.
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2: 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Kirkville Fire District, 1554. Fire Control, Local Lafayette A1, your status?
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11: 413.
15: 4526, control. Faithful Rescue, A1 and the medic car. Be police on scene of a personal injury at 4903 Briarwood Circle, across a Briarwood Lane and the dead end. Police reporting a male rolled down an embankment. That was a neck injury, may need assistance getting out. The Fayetteville Fire District at 1555.
14: 413.
2: 4526.
15: Fayetteville 8-1 route.
10: 2-3 me a 10 and send me the juvenile complaint.
17: 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We're in the area. We don't have any vehicle matching that description. 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
14: 3911.
2: 3C 1555.
14: 11. And I'm sorry, did you say that there was or was not a vehicle involved? 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Breathing problems, failed to response. 8080 Saintsville Road.
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14: Proceed.
15: Standby.
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15: 433 status check.
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14: Unit 3402 wide.
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20: 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I can take that in a minute.
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15: Precinct Squad 20 is en route.
2: Noble 4 on the air.
21: 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You can close it.
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8: SR 1-2 control.
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8: SR 12.
14: Where's Corners Truck 2 off the air?
8: 540. I'll be back out at Roxborough Middle School.
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2: Okay, I'm running 2 community.
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14: 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Maybe 12. No answer on the call back. It was only the one caller. Unsure if they're still in the area.
5: 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I'm right in the area. 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
8: 4522 arrived.
25: 633 is coming to New York Reg. 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It's a gold Nissan.
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2: Central Westbound units, point of information via Cortland County, northbound I-81, passing the Tully off-ramp. Via white Volkswagen Jetta, New York registration, MVT-2490, Mary Boy Tom 2490, brake checking and driving at a high rate of speed is continuing northbound. End of point, $1,600.
8: 4501. Give me the DR number, please. DR is 292-686. 292-686.
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8: Received.
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5: 413, I'm going to be across the street. 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
2: 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Fayetteville A1 on scene.
0: 1602.
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6: Kirkville Squad 2 responding.
23: Kirkville Squad 2 is responding.
2: Larceny in progress to 4713 Onondaga Boulevard, 4713 Onondaga Boulevard, Tonegatus at Western Lights Rainbow. Caller is Alex Olivo. Shoplifter in custody is getting aggressive. Open line, he's arguing with them now.
8: In the unit for a loose dog complaint, Woods Avenue South off Watson Street in Salina.
0: 3614, you can hold me open. On a domestic, clean her
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10: Current at point for Cortland County. I just passed through the area. I'm not seeing anything. You can clear that at 4.
8: Received to be 111 Woods Avenue South, 111 Woods Avenue South of Granville and Watson. That was an aerial Terry. The dog was attacked by a dog that lives down the street. Her dog is injured.
2: Received 1603.
8: The other dog is back inside with a child that's home alone with the dogs there.
6: Come on.
23: 01, probably clear my tenant, get into that as well.
8: Received.
2: Navac 6 on scene.
22: 3944, arrived.
0: 3614, control. Can you by chance call the caller back on that domestic advice? It's going to be a little bit.
2: Received 1604. Nova 4 off the air.
23: Liverpool Engine 2 off the air.

0: 573 to control. Can you go to the description of this mail?
1: Sentinel West Zone units, point of information, Hollett Hill Road and Northeast Town Line Road, town of Marcellus. Color being followed by a black pickup truck, New York Reg, HJK8716, Henry Jim Kevin 8716, was tailgating and screaming at the caller. Caller pulled over and Mal yelled at her and took off going southbound on Northeast Town Line Road, doesn't wish to meet. Mail driver with sunglasses. No further information. End of point 1606.
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0: That's on 3A. I might have something behind the Comfort Inn, behind the Applebee's.
3: 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Probably answer.
0: Disregard.
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4: 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Has left and is in Price Chopper. With another female, 18-year-old black female, gray shirt, jeans, pink purse, possibly has a knife. Proceeds were left behind, no intoxication. Caller does desire prosecution.
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6: 4523, copy a complaint through MDT via the North Station. Be a complaint by phone, but no through sent.
4: 4523.
1: 660-533, submit a physical domestic at 147 Wyman Ave, 147 Wyman off Newell and Ostrander, Colors of Maryland, Aselmo, regarding her son, Angela Montalvo, 15-year-old white-skinned male. He's been verbal, and he didn't go to court today for probation. No weapons, no intact. He's currently outside now, damaging her vehicle and hitting it. He is showing possible 32 resist and a warrant for unspecified violation of family court, 1610.
0: Controller 3101, 3103 for an open door. West Fall Street, Town of Camillus.
1: Appreciate it, Lafrey. He'll be in and out to Medical Center. To Suite 212, St. Joe's Physicians. It's a 57 male having chest pain.
4: Still favorable.
1: 443, are you able to go back to parking, John?
6: No, sir, 1610. 4401, clear. 4401, C watch, logged on.
4: 553, copy, Knuckles.
2: We're, 443 is about to split up into two single cars here in a second. I'm going to log back in as 440, and then you can send it to me in a minute here.
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5: 361, I'll be at both of them. In front of them, under a muffler.
0: 3C, 1611. Waves 1, seizures belt response. 101 Whedon Road. Waves 1, seizures dealt response, 101 Whedon Road, between West Genesee Street and Slauson Drive, apartment number 11, for an 18-year-old female having a seizure, Fairmount Fire District, 1611.
1: Unit 523.
0: 23. 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
4: 01, copy.
1: Copy, stolen vehicle complaint. 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He did try chasing the vehicle and lost it here. Continued northbound on Krause. No weapons. 1612.

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1: 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Unit 523, the plate for that green target Avenza is going to be KHY8741, King Henry Young 8741.
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5: 3202, 3 and 4, and 3201. 5981 Sneller Road, 5981 Sneller Road off T-Rex and Mudmill Road in Cicero, colors of Harriet Woodbury. Her great niece, Leona Kramer, 13, white female, left the house at 1530 hours on her black e-bike and had made no contact with anyone at the house, just left. She's had depression and statements of harming herself, but nothing done today. She believes she has her cell phone on her, but the call goes straight to voicemail. I don't know where she might be going.
2: I know what, A3 en route.
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0: Gear 24. Gear 24, fire control. 1-4, we're on our way over. We're by the old exotic base now.
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0: Go ahead.
1: 1618. 3944C is clear. 3403 can be your follow-up.
3: 633, apparently the suspect here is wearing all black, question added eastbound from Wyman.
1: 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Unit 54.
5: 4562, Quinbury 10, send Morgan.
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0: 540.
5: The mental complaint.
0: The 1-1 negative.
1: Scott. And a unit for a 79 Sly Road and Lyons Street, Town of DeWitt. Copy a lewd complaint. It's at the intersection of Colvin and the 81 ramp. Nobody to meet with regarding a 40-year-old black male with his pants down around his ankles. He was shaking his private parts at vehicles, walking down the ramp at 1619.
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0: 540, we have.
5: 4562 and 22. Morgan Road at Verplank Road in Clay, out here with a Phoenix School District bus, number 231. It's an 8-year-old on the bus that is out of control. The monitor is trying to restrain them.
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2: 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He's for notification for Manlius Ambulance, sick person, Charlie response, 100 Flume Road between the 498-year-old female. With confusion. Manlius Fire District, 1623.
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5: Unit 540, we have a couple more callers on this. He's going to be wearing gray boxer briefs and a black shirt. He is now on 81 in the lane of traffic.
2: Advise on the need for rescue.
9: 3201 arrived.
13: Unit 530.
2: Copy, we will let you know.
5: 530.
1: 490, can you check on this status check? Stated James. Caller reported that a male was laying in a median under a blanket wearing a construction vest. Would like it checked out. AMR is not responding.
13: Can you boot me back in a follow-up on 122 Havard Place, please?
1: Okay.
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14: 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We drove by him earlier today. 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
9: Proceed.
13: 40 nothing showing southbound. The last scene in the northbound lanes. People that were calling in.
1: 453, right? 83 will be apartment 19, 9-month-old.
5: Hey, for most of these in the northbound lane, shouting at vehicles in the southbound lane.
13: We got the Robin on northbound now from Colton.
5: Copy.
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11: You can just put in the notes there. I wasn't even able to get out of the car without being told to leave, so if you can add that in there for me, if cases comes back in, but just clear it on a 7. And then if you got another one holding, let me know.
2: Sunshine Westbound units, EMS responding to lift assist, 4 Commodore Circle, 4 Commodore Circle, Town of Van Buren, and a point 1631.
1: 4565, control.
2: 4565.
0: 4502B, watch logged off. Any unit for a larceny just occurred at the Aldi Oswego Road, number 57 in Clay.
1: Can you clear me a 6 and take me out of service, please?
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11: All right, thank you.
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19: 3481 southbound, mile marker 6.9. Here, registration 42478, Nancy Charles. 42478, Nancy Charles.
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0: Could you call the chief, please?
4: Yeah, that one can be a 7. Like I said, I can't even speak to anyone over there without being told to leave. So if you just add that in the notes for me. And if it comes back in, there's not much we can really do over there.
1: Received. Unit 540 is all set.
4: It's not a bird, though. If you haven't cleared it, it's just, I don't know, a disturbance or something like that.
6: 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We got nothing showing northbound either. Just clear 7 for now.
1: It's cleared, but it was a 7, so if it comes back in, we'll deal with it.
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5: 619 arrived, 1637.
0: I already spoke to that individual, and I told him that the chief would take care of that. We could hold on to it until he gets service.
18: Received, 1637.
1: 18 arrived.
0: 4522 arrived.

Channel 4 Unit's point information. Attempt to locate a File 1 taken on today's date around 16:11 hours. It's going to be a green 2014 Toyota Venza, New York Reg KHY8741, King Henry Young 8741. Last seen heading northbound on South Krause towards East Adams. There's a North Syracuse School District sticker on the rear bumper. Prosecution is desired. End of point 1638.

President appointed from 523. Attempt to locate a file on today's date, approximately 1611 hours. Green 2014 Toyota Venza, New York Ridge, King Henry Union 8741, last seen headed northbound on South Croft toward East Adams. There's a North Syracuse School District sticker on the rear bumper. Prosecution desired on deployment.

0: Mini 12. Assist. Citizen. 212 North Townsend Street, Moses DeWitt Apartments. Between Burnett Avenue and Holly Avenue. Mini 12. Assist. Citizen. 12 North Townsend Street, Moses DeWitt Apartments. Between Burnett Avenue and Holly Avenue.
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4: 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Copy a suspicious person with a weapon in vest at the corner of West Seneca Turnpike in South Salina. 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

0: Channel 4 is reporting information near West Seneca Turnpike in South Salina. It's going to be a white Subaru SUV, New York Ridge. Adam Charles Paul, 3766. 6-year-old white male driving aggressively. He got out of his vehicle at the red light, got a 4-foot pipe from the back and put it in the front seat with him. Continue northbound in Salina, 1646. Five thirty,
1: all set. Can you make it 14 and 10, please?
0: Copy. 3403 is clear.
2: Four five three. Was with a person down in James and Townsend. We'll let you know about AMR.
3: Copy.
4: Four zero, you can make it a suspicion with a weapon. I'll be right. No further.
0: 530, 533. I'm going to be back out. Then there's a menacing at Ambassador Apartments, 901 Madison Street, off University in Walnut. Caller's reporting that someone is holding someone over the side of the roof, 1647.
3: Copy.
5: 4523 arrived.
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0: Received. Suspect is a mid-20s black male. Unknown description of the male hanging over the roof.
5: 38.
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6: If I'm not clear, will you clear me a 69 and then log me off duty, please? Can you landline the TA?
5: Sure. 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
0: 969, status check.
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5: 3801, and any units for a person in crisis, Sweet Treats, Oswego Street, Village of Liverpool.
0: 3913, clear. 3402, clear also. 1648.
5: 3801, any unit, Sweet Treats, 305 Oswego Street in Liverpool. Caller's a James Smith. Running a 20-year-old male who is saying he doesn't know what's real or not and was smacking himself in the face. I believe we have the crisis counselor here online with the caller.
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3: 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Any unit for debris in the road, Bridge Street near Wide Waters in the town of Dwight.
5: Any units for hazard for bicycle on the highway, South 81 Bartell Road in Cicero.
8: I need to clear me 59 as before log me out. I'll be switching vehicles.
4: 3403.
9: 3-16-51.
3: 3-2-0-4, that might be our triple. 3-4-0-3. It's going to be in front of Duntire and Bridge Street near Widewaters. No one to meet with. Our caller stated there was a 79 here at both vehicles left, but there's debris in the road.
5: Copy. There's a teen males on a bicycle. The only notes I have southbound 81 from Bartell, or just south Bartell.
4: 530 to 533. 5732
9: receiving the route. 5 p.m.
4: about to be able.
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11: Park Trove, the request for the investigators. 119 Roxborough Circle. Across the Vendors Drive in the dead end. The Orchard Estates Apartments. He's on car 2, scene, requesting the investigators, 1652.
14: Send me that 716 South Avenue, 116 East Kennedy.
13: Lincoln Sam George, 7334, LSG 7334. Can you tell me what comes back to?
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9: Payback 7 off the air. Waves 1 at the hospital. 3103, coming back as a suspended registration to a blue Ram 150. RO is Amber Mankins.
13: Copy, thank you.
9: He's 3, transporting the cross.
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15: Hensdale PP6 control, we'll be meeting the fire investigators over in Roxborough Circle.
11: Appreciate.
9: Control of 3001, 3 wires down, Charlotte Street, Village of Baldwinsville.
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16: Sorry, you've had a small patient for a 29-year-old male. He's a mentally ill.
5: Copy.
9: Wires down, 23 Charlotte Street, 23 Charlotte Street, Village of Baldwinsville, between West Tennessee Street and North Street. Callers of Aceland Stanton. Tree fell on a power line across from the house. No arcing or sparking, so vehicles are driving under it. Another caller saying possibly struck by lightning. Nothing's on fire.
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15: 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I got nothing. I'm going to go check 81 South from Bartell.
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17: Many 2. Breathing problems. 2403 Lodi Street. Between Court Street and Cummings Avenue. Many 2. Breathing problems. 2403 Lodi Street. Between Court Street and Cummings Avenue.
12: Units EMS going on breathing problems, 2403 Lodi Street. 82 will be apartment number 1.
9: Attention all Westbound units, EMS responding to a lift assist. 4330 Onondaga Boulevard, 4330 Onondaga Boulevard, Town of Onondaga, at Bellevue Manor Memory Care, end of point 1655.
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3: Time for incident point information, AMR responding to a hemorrhage call, 348 Warner Ave, off Cannon in Midland, 1656.
11: Yeah. Manning is ladder 32, clear.
5: 3202 on Route 3202 on Route 3200, Duncan, Route 31 at the roundabout. In Bridgeport. Caller's a Justin Joff, 27-year-old male, conscious breathing, having a mental break. As he wants transport and is having suicidal and homicidal ideations. As he's not currently feeling violent.
3: 3202, copy. You can 793200, he's not in service. 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
22: Fire control, AM108 responding to Roxborough's toll.
5: 3202, the location's been amended to the Speedway. Across the street from the Duncan, across the roundabout.
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9: Nova 7, meet police on scene. PIC evaluation, 305 Oswego Street, off of Railroad Street, the Sweet Treats in the rear. Meet police on scene for an evaluation of a 29-year-old male, PIC. 1659. I'm a unit for a hazard, Brickyard Road in North Brickyard Road, Town of Van Buren.
23: 5704.
9: Hazard, Brickyard Road, North Brickyard Road, town of Van Buren. Color is Lisa Callisto. Doesn't want to meet. Seeing a tree down blocking the eastbound lane. 5704, copier and route, 1700 hours.
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9: TLC 441 to the city. Person down, Almond Street and Harrison Street.
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15: 5781. 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
9: TLC 441 to the city. Person down, Almond Street and Harrison Street. Call reporting a male laying in the median of Almond and Harrison Street. Could be a 50-year-old white male with a beard, wearing a dark jacket, blue jeans, black boots, no shoes. Not sure if he's conscious, not sure if he's breathing. Possibly intoxicated. Syracuse Fire District, 02. Nova 7 en route. Fatal A1 at the hospital.
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1: Attention, these units. EMS responding to Monroe Muffler on Basal Road, Village of Syracuse on abdominal pains. 1703. 3403 is clear.
0: They show on Morgan Road just south of Buckley.
2: 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He's 8-4, abdominal pain, Delta Response 6477, Basal Road,

0: 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Going for a 77-year-old female having abdominal pain. Will be in the parking lot in a brown Chevy. 1704, East Syracuse Fire District. TLC 441 en route.
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2: Attention, Westone Unit. Points of information regarding fire alarms. 5955 Breed Road, cross of Snowflake Circle, Town of Camillus, and another at 5192 Monroe Road, also Town of Camillus, 1705.
3: 3201.
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2: Any unit might be able to start for that. Fire alarm, Breed Road, cross a snowflake circle, town of Camillus.
3: 102.
0: The state can probably 79 off of their hazard.
1: 5732, do you copy?
2: 3102, it's in as a fire alarm. However, callers reporting the house was struck by lightning and the smoke alarms are going off. No smoke or fire actually seen at this time. Brooke Maxwell was the caller.
3: Copy and route.
4: 5732 negative.
2: 1706.
1: Cicero says you can likely cancel. They believe this is the juvenile that was missing that they're out with her now.
4: Rescue 79.
1: Received.
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7: Eve 2 on the way.
6: Eve 2 responding. Eve 4 logged off. 650 and 540 on a domestic with a weapon. 123 Bel Air Place between the Parkway Drive and the Dead End. 123 Bel Air Place. Caller's Lauren Johnson reporting her husband being physical, punched her in the face, and fighting other family members. He has a machete in his hands. His name is Chesterfield Irving, 33-year-old black male. No ambulance at this time. The male is still in the living room with a machete in his hands at 1707.
3: 165 on the way.
8: 643, hold us up.
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0: 4524.
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4: 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In route to the book. Sergeant Sawyer. Starting is going to be 7-11.
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6: Channel 3 units, point of information. Northbound 81 near exit 22, there's a black Chevy SUV, New York partial reg, Lincoln David Charlie, trying to run people off the road. It did get off at exit 22. 1708.
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6: 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He's a 9-year-old sitting blacked out of the home for an hour. His mother, Demis Neza, is home. She's not answering the door. 1709.
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13: 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Just put me on trespass, 155 Gifford, also no checks.
1: Yeah, for a signal, 79 Walgreens on Route 57 in Clay.
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1: Received. 4401 clear. 2211 clear.
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2: And unit for a hazard subject walking on the highway 41 southbound near the thruway.
13: Calling car 3 clear.
14: 3400.
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14: 570-415, you can start me.
13: Camillus car 1 arrived.
2: 3400, be southbound 481 near exit 90 for the thruway. Single caller reporting a 30 to 40 year old black male walking on the highway heading southbound. Wearing a hat, gray windbreaker, khaki-colored pants.
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13: Go ahead, sir.
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13: Manlius, car 1 clear. 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
18: 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Dispatch, can you add us? 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
19: Hey, unit disabled vehicle, Warner's Road, on the off ramp from westbound Route 5, Chemicals. Channel 3, be advised, Channel 4 is holding the air for 123 Bel Air Place.
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2: 3913.
0: Five 96 is clear.
4: 3913, it's going to be near 7065 Calama between Fremont and Carker, the tree across the road.
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0: 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I'm going to start you for a burglary alarm. 3973 Eastbourne Drive off of Ashdale Avenue. Tell them to do it at Duke's Root Control. It's coming in as a left overhead door burglary alarm.
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1: And even for a tree across the westbound lane, north Manlius, near Manlius Center and Old Erie View Drive in the town of Manlius.

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0: I can take it. I'll be en route.
2: I'm out on that hazard on North Manlius. I'll be able to clear it here in a second.

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1: Okay, so it's going to be 405 Bath Street, Village of Liverpool. It's going to be right in front of that address. And the wires were taken down by a branch. No arcing, no sparking. Showing you in route.
2: 3402 to control.
0: 3402 on.
2: 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Any subs?
0: There are none.
2: 9 and 10, please.
0: 1721.

0: 6310 arrived, 430, just clear.
1: 660, we've arrived. Ending's going to be 713.
0: Copy. D3 at the hospital.
2: 3400. I just had 2 and 3 cleared. You want one of them to start up to assist you?
3: Yeah, you can have 2 start with me.
4: 3402, control copy transport.
2: 3402, I'm going to send you a hazard. Southbound 41 near 298. I'll send it on.
0: 3202.
2: 7503 clear.
4: Off 3202. I'll be transporting 1 mile to upstate downtown, starting mileage 13049.
0: 13049. Received. 1722. Unit 433, your status?
5: 33 on you.
0: Copy.
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0: 443.
5: 443. Hey, ma'am, I have a mail, juvenile. You route to somewhere on Catherine Street. I'll let you know on the mail when I get there.
0: Copy.
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0: Yeah, you can hear me that. Code, standby.
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2: 4521, go ahead.
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2: 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You are looking for a white male, 15 to 17. He was walking eastbound from Target. Waving his arms, appeared upset. His caller was concerned for his well-being. We'll send the rest on it. Let's get a blue shirt and pants.
7: 5712-04 is all set. Aisle 79, and I'll be in route to that accident.
11: Family C1 logged off.
1: Received. 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Are you all set on scene?
8: 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I'll be all set here.
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0: 5712 is going to be Walgreens 7398 Oswego Road. You'll be speaking with a Carrie Dale. We're in the parking lot. Maroon SUV versus a black SUV. Vehicle had four ways on.
1: 5712, I copy.
0: 1731. Four 7 0 2, you can go ahead.
2: 2453.
0: 453.
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0: 1732.
2: 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She's also complaining that she's burning.
0: Copy.
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1: 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Stand by on the second.
3: Hope you can help me out here. I guess they transported her a couple weeks ago. We're trying to figure out what hospital it was last time.
0: 3102 is clear. 5714 in service, 4507 in service.
2: 3913-3934. 34, go ahead. If you're available, can you swing up here and black the road off of me so we can get this three out of the way?
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4: 571-48, watch on 5.
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0: 5714.
4: 571-48, watch. You can send the NBC on Route 31 at Wegmans.
0: What's the patient's name?
3: Is going to be Cherie Sherman.
0: Copy, I don't see anything in CAD. 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
6: Five 714, maybe 3955, Route 31. Wegmans, John Clay. Caller is a Brenda Jenkins. She's going to be meeting you in the parking lot. A black Toyota Camry versus a gray black Mazda SUV. New York Regis. Lincoln Zebra Adam 8858, 4250s, white female.
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1: 5702 to control.
0: 5702.
1: If you need a unit for the wires down on Old Liverpool Road, I could take it.
5: 3912. Both units in the area.
3: 3912, copy.
0: What's the farm? It's going to be 680 Old Liverpool Road.
5: 3934 to 3913.
2: 13,
5: good. What's that? Do you want me to block off east westbound?
0: Behind the plaza driveway. Caller is a Lisa King. Low hanging wires where the tractor trailers will bring it down if they pass through. Caller contacted the phone company and stated that they were unable to assist.
2: If you want to come eastbound, I've got a gentleman out with a tractor trying to get this out of the road, so he's currently blocking eastbound, but.
7: Copy
5: that.
7: Channel, you have 4 units on a point. Fire responding to a fire alarm at the Hampton Inn and Suites on Erie Boulevard. 3017 Erie Boulevard East between Smith and Thompson at 1739.
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3: 3912, are we still in line?
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8: Yeah, there's a construction barrel on the road at Cypress and Old Liverpool Road. I'll be all set.
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7: 523, copy, you're clear. Going to have you back out on a 79 hit and run just occurred. Erie Boulevard west to the south on West Street ramp. It's Erie Boulevard West to southbound West Street, ran meeting with a Michaela Conrad in a black Honda HRV, the Versa black sedan. Suspect's vehicle went southbound on West Street, occupied by a black male and a black female. No injuries, no hazards at 1740.
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7: 824, copy. We do have you currently on a cop check at Hudson and Bellevue. 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
13: The caller is no longer following. He said that he was southbound on FM near Hunt. 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
7: 453, she was transferred to upstate on April 25th. 3201, did you copy the new note?
14: Copy that, thank you.
12: 3013 to 34. I do, I'm back in route. I'll drive down top.
15: Hi, 765, clear.
12: 34.
15: Received. 1742.
12: You can disregard. We got it out of the road. It's all clear up. Drop that. We clear on 79. 1742.
14: 4521 control.
16: 3911 control.
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16: 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The other units at 10. 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
18: Pearl Street at Hickory, New York. MCH3437. It's a black Subaru with 3. Michael Charlie Henry, 3437.
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2: Five 40 is clear at 1748. This is LTP6 to control. We're going to be clearing and squad 3 is going to be taking over.
3: Receive.
1: Four 521 clear.
4: Can you for a hazard eastbound 690 State Fair Boulevard, Tonegata?
3: Control model car 2. I'm arrived. Confirming I've got an arc. No wires down in the roadway. I'll get your pull in a minute.
5: Free suit.
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6: 1114.
1: T3 is on scene.
3: Pull 123.
4: It's going to be eastbound 690 State Fair Boulevard. It's assigned in the right-hand lane.
5: Receive. Pull 123 will notify grid.
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1: 971.
9: No, I already signed out with them, so I should be all set. 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
0: 22, Dickerson, I'm sorry.

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1: 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You'll be speaking with a Emily Luther, note of Ben Sun.
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1: 540 ICE, suicidal party, 136 West Matson Avenue between South Lima and Midland, 136 West Matson, it's the upstairs apartment. 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Daughter may become violent with responders. AMR will likely be staging. Have it out at 1751.
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3: 823. 823. 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
5: Speed advised, myself and Manoa Fire are blocking Fremont, north and southbound.
3: Where is he?
1: It's a hang-up call. Looks like it's probably at the Clinton Plaza Apartments, 550 South Clinton Street, between West Jefferson and Dickerson. The female on the line said, you got to get this little boy, and then left the line open. Gutierrez comes back to an Elena Merkawawa. Previous calls on Grant Avenue. Unknown apartment number. Have it out, 1754. Control the unit 5714.
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2: 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It's going to be 814 West Belden. Just the DR, please.
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0: TR is 292-852.
6: 3271, control.
1: 3271.
2: Copy, you can clear it on 41, please.
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6: I'll be clearing a 15, if I could. Put me out of detail at Gillette Road Middle School. Just need a DR, please. Be here until
3: 1930. 3934, clear. Units can disregard the tone.
5: B3 DR, please.
1: 3271, would you like your DR number now?
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1: P3, your DR is 292-794. 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
0: 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That was a state call that we handled last year.

0: Heading out for a 79 hit and run just occurred. 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
3: Five 702 is going to be 335 Highland Drive, Town of Clay, across of Buckley. You're going to be speaking with a Jonathan Smith in regards to a 15 to 16-year-old white male that was in the caller's yard. No response.
4: Unit 530, 533.
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0: 530 and 533 on a trespassing in progress at the Collegian Hotel, 1060 East Genesee Street between South Cross and University Ave. Caller is Theo Valentine, reporting a Paul Malcolm, 30s blackmail, was removed from the property and told not to come back. He's back now sitting at the bar. No weapon seen. Looks like Dave's had a run-in with him earlier today as well, removing him from the property. How about 1801?
1: 530 copy. 533 copy.
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0: 9 unit with 460 on a disturbance, 335 Loma.
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0: QBAC A3, Falls Bravo Response, 606 Village Boulevard South, at Village Green Apartments with a cross of Fairway Circle. 16-month-old female fell onto a wooden spoon, is bleeding from her mouth and nose. Northwest Fire District, 1803.
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1: 394412, 206 West Genesee Street, off of South Burdick Street at Valvoline Instant Oil Change. Caller's a Charles Swanson. He's en route here about 10 minutes out in a silver Lexus. Apparently his wife is here getting some service done. She's having some sort of a dispute with the employees there that are withholding a piece of her vehicle for some reason. Her name is Kim Swanson. And just be advised, I do show 44 on a Charles Swanson.
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0: 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Copy, 443-440, disturbance, 335 Loma Ave between Weldon and Cadillac. The caller is a neighbor, can hear screaming and pounding. Looks like it's going to be the Hall's residence. Michael Hall, 40s, white male. And his father, also Michael, 60s, white male. 1804.
3: 43, copy.
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1: Attention East Unit, fire responding on a carbon monoxide alarm, 904 Nottingham Road in the town of DeWitt at 1804.
2: QBAC 1 responding.
0: QBAC 1 responding. Nova 1 out here.
2: Right, 904 Nottingham Road. 523.
4: 523. Hey, Annette, for a personal jet after a fall to Village Green Apartment, 606 Village Boulevard, South Town of Immune. Disregard. EMS is responding on a personal jet after a fall. 1805.
1: 3912 arrived. 3913, I got your property check.
2: Yes, we informed. Check out trespass.
4: Copy.
1: Unit 3944 is arrived also. 1805.
5: Jordan, Southwood Ladder 8, correction, Janesville, Southwood Ladder 8, to seal alarm activation, 904 Nottingham Road, cross of Drumlins Terrace and Waring Road. It's a combination alarm. Caller believes it's the seal alarm that's going off. No illnesses, no smoke or fire. Companies, you have TAC 3, it's 1805.
4: Yeah, 530 and 530, so you can both disregard, thank you.
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2: 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Caller stating he's not acting right. He's recently released from the hospital. DeWitt Fire District, 1808.
1: 490, right?
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5: 1808.
3: 490, do you know if she's in the ER or if she's in the waiting room?
1: 540. It says emergency department on here, I'm not exactly sure. 3204, Claire.
5: Copy.

0: 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Have your transport complete.
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2: 3614. You can clear your 74. My cat is not working.
0: 554. Copy. You say 74?
3: East 3, right.
1: 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I'm clear code 6 and I'll be 94.
4: Fire call to Janesville, your response, Travis.
0: Copy that, have a good day.
2: Affirmative.
0: Did you clear a 7 and a 4?
2: Nope, just a 74.
0: Happy.
4: Fire control 2 South, have your response, Travis.
2: 660.
5: Fire control South, turn 3, is anybody calls out?
0: 66.
4: That's a negative.
6: Juvenile mail on board, route to Hillbrook. Starting mileage is going to be 714. 633 will be following.
0: Hey, unit for 79, hit and run. John Glenn Boulevard near westbound 690. Copy.
2: 414, I'll head up there.
7: Janesville Base acknowledging call, awaiting crew.
4: Receive, would you like a second activation?
0: Unit 513. 513. Thank you. I think it's near the Coca-Cola factory. I'm actually on John Glenn Boulevard. It's in at westbound 690 near John Glenn, but I'm pretty sure it's by the Coca-Cola factory. It is a blue Chevy pickup in the sedan that took off westbound.
2: Appreciate
8: it. Got a hang-up call on Maxwell Ave. It's a buzzing phone with two people speaking a different language in the background. Nothing in chairs, nothing on a callback. Do you want to sign on that?
4: Received.
0: 43.
3: 4501, control.
0: Copy, thank you. 4501.
3: I'm eastbound on John Glenn. Do we have a description of the sedan?
2: 650.
0: 650.
9: Yeah, 3912, 3944 says.
0: No, I just have a blue Chevy pickup and a sedan that took off. There is no other description on that sedan.
2: No need.
3: Received.
2: You made this civil dispute clear to 14.
9: Okay, I need 1811.
0: 1811. Copy.
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4: 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Car put in the smoke detector was activated in the children's bedroom. No smoke or flame seen or smelled. Believes it's now the CO alarm. No illness reported. Operations TAC 3, 1812.
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2: 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We're in the middle of Long Branch Road. 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
0: 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Should come back on a silver Toyota Solara with one. 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
3: 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Gonna start you for Destiny USA. 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
0: Thank you. 3101, there's a Jeff Rogers outside. He just wants to turn in a cell phone his daughter found at West Genesee High School.
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0: 1822.
3: 14 and 10, please.
4: Okay.
3: Yeah, 3402, 3401, copy verbal domestic, West 2nd Street in the village.

0: 3401201 West 2nd, across the Stoudinger and Bag Streets in the village. A donkey, Charette, is the caller. Issue with the mother, Asia King, 33 black female, and stepfather, Charles Edwards, 33 black male, making the threat to kill the caller. No weapons or intoxication. William Snoop, 1823.
1: Six refugees on scene.
2: 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We'll be investigating. We'll have water in front of 104 Sheeran Ave if needed.
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3: Fire control to east, 3 years past.
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3: Received.
4: Race 40201, the caller says the mother was in possession and threatened him with a taser 2 days ago. It's not about now, just a FYI.
1: 5701, copy air en route for the 911 hang-up call. 328 Rockford Road, north, town of Salina, open line, on callback female, said hello and disconnected.
5: 3402, copy.
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1: 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Cell phone plot, plotting on 344 Rockford Road North, 344.
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0: 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Anything?
1: 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We'll take status on arrival.
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4: 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Any unit for a larceny in progress of the Kenny Drugs, 104 Lafayette Road between East Attica Turnpike and Saturn Drive.
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4: 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Possible head injury. Here, Fire District, 1829.
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1: 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Falls Delta Response, 3221 East Lake Road.
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0: 3724.
1: Skinny Atlas Rescue. Falls Delta Response at 3221 East Lake Road, cross of Fire Lane T and Fire Lane S. Going for a 34-year-old male. Fell out of his truck into a ditch and hit his head at
0: 1830.
2: 5701. Got a, I'm not sure what kind of truck. It's a long truck. No rear plate, front plate. New York, 63092 Mary Mary. In front of Catholic Church. North Main at Delhi.
0: Correction, last unit 5714A.
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4: 540, I copy. It's Kenny Drugs, 104 Lafayette Road, between the Seneca Turnpike and Saturn Drive. Clark staff there along the cage reporting two shoplifters in the store, one wearing a gray sweatsuit and a large brown bag, second wearing all black with a black bonnet. 20 black females on both of them. Proceeds are food. They're still in the store at this time. They usually arrive on foot and live in Knob Hill Apartments. At about 1831.
10: 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We're coming from off state.
1: DeWitt Fire. It's a water problem with the structure involved at 310 Frederick Street.
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1: DeWitt Fire. It's a water problem with the structure involved at 310 Frederick Street East, cross of Skinny Street and Harry Drive. Calls reporting water's flooding from the toilet. 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Attack 3 for operations, 1831.
6: Any trade disturbance, Caton Drive, conduit.
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13: 4701 to control.
12: 5766.
15: 4701. I'll be signing in at 06 shortly. You can send me that call if I don't have the station.
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14: GBACA 6, sick person, Delta response, 37 Salina Street.
5: Two rescue 14 is clear, Fayetteville ladder's all up here.
14: GBACA 6, sick person, Delta response, 37 Salina Street, between Margaret Street and Tabor Street. 7-year-old female vomiting and having diarrhea, also some abdominal pain. Requesting you enter through the garage, Northwest Fire District, 1833.
12: 5705
14: to control.
12: 533 is on scene. 5705.
16: Appears that the plate was put in as lost property. They should have just one plate. It should be entered in as lost, not stolen.
12: Control to 4521. Can you switch to channel 3?
13: 3724 copy. It just came up with the LPR stolen plate.
17: 2103.
16: I copy. I'm about to arrive.
12: 523 copy is clear. We'll send you back on your previous civil dispute at the ADHD Autism Little Grasshoppers at 1834.
15: Copy. 23 to start. Says 3401 a disturbance. 72 Caden Drive off Springfield Road, the Springfield Garden Apartments. It'll be in the hallway near apartment 25B Bravo. It looks like the caller is just calling back. The parties are still involved. It's a black male wearing a black jacket, verbal and physical, with a white female wearing a pink and purple top. No weapons or intoxication.
12: 523,
15: Fire control, Fails Car 2 is on scene.
5: Okay, yeah, this car keys are up.
15: Parkville GBC3 responding. I got your new. It looks like the caller now reporting the involved parties are fighting.
14: GBC3 responding.
5: Parkville to Skinny Atlas Rescue. On status.
12: 4506-4526, physical domestic, Meredith Ave, Town of Onondaga.
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12: Any unit for a verbal domestic just occurred. 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
5: Twin engine 8's rep.
15: 4502.
5: Twin engine 14's out there. 1835.
15: It's on a point. Fire arrived now. Any water problem involved in the structure? Frederick Street East. Tons of it. 1835.
14: Units on a point fire responding to an alarm, 1108 Cruise North Street, 1835. 0665 en route. 4507 arrived. 26 en route.
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15: EMS car 4 on scene. 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
7: Can we have your 5712 B watch's call?
14: Jordan A1 arrived.
11: Copy, can you just text us still inside the store?
0: Okay, sir. 5705 arrived. 5714, just confirming the Wessel Road call.
7: 14, can you go again?
0: 104 units, for information, EMS arrived on a fall, East Lake Road, Tuscany Atlas, at a point 1838. 540, they are still in front of the store, approaching the front door at this time. Just confirming if you'd like to be dispatched to the Wessel Road call.
15: Unit 3401 control.
7: Hey, Fred.
15: 3401.
11: Copy, we're pulling them
0: out. Copy. Copy.
13: All right, give me a 10, I'll start for KGS.
0: Proceeds will be in the purses.
15: Okay.
11: Yeah,
15: but
11: thank you.
15: Park Patrol 2, DeWitt Base. Units 4, Caden, the caller back in the line now. Currently the male is on foot. Made the comment that he's going to kill himself. He's now behind the building, walking into the parking garage, heading towards the dumpsters. He's wearing a black shirt and black pants. It looks like he's heading back towards Caden Drive now.
17: 824.
0: 824.
17: Can I get my DR, please?
15: 3403, use Crow. Can you pull me open? I'll start back towards Caden.
5: Do it. It's a water problem in the structure at 314 Frederick Street East.
0: 5701.
15: Got it. 34 is the right cover to grab.
14: 04, same traffic.
0: That's a firm.
15: Copy. Both occupants said they didn't call. Is there any success on a callback?
0: Negative. Unit 523?
15: Got it.
7: 523.
14: Maybach 3 transporting.
0: 5701, we also ran the interim chairs. We had negative results.
14: Maybach 3 at the hospital.
15: Copy.
18: I think I'm going to be out with them on the front porch here.
7: Copy.
0: 3001, I guess your property check.
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17: A24, clear.
0: A24, go ahead.
17: Two code 1s in a 72. Other unit will be a 10.

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4: 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Dubois Rescue 14 is en route to Frederick, 1842. Engine 14 is on the air.
0: Rate 401 RF.
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1: The final one from earlier that was out of Varsity Pizza is New York Reg King Henry Young 8741. It was a green 2014 Toyota Venza.
2: I got to stop here. Toyota Street of Marcellus.
1: Sorry, last unit, go again. Toyota Street in Marcellus.
2: Yeah, 81 Tioga and Marcellus. There's a car nearby. Can you just box in from the front, please? We got to stop.
3: 628, we're a minute off.
2: Hey. 81, come up from Marcellus. Come down Marcellus and then come up. Just go nose to nose.
3: Gabby, we'll hit a loop. Give us 30 seconds.
2: Where is he?
4: 43.
5: 34 is user control. Any units not arrived can cancel.
1: 43.
0: Chris, in 45, 21 KBD Rebel, 3403 and 4, you can cancel.
4: Got a juvenile male on board. Lieutenant Crest Cottage 3.
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0: 3403, clear, put your back together.
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0: Kevin.
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1: Unit 5781, are you all set on the air?
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1: Copy.
0: Looks like they have one to change. There is one outstanding. I'll try to get a description in a minute. I think it's black male, all black, last known eastbound through a backyard on Marcellus.
2: 3403, got me in for an assist. Dispute 452 days of risk, cousin Craig and Dunlap, permit 24, Pedro Thompson, Z caller. Issue with Raheem, unknown last, who operates the Mercedes. House plate of Lincoln Union Boy 8719. However, they're both in the apartment. The plate provided returns on a blue BMW 528i sedan. They oriented to Rochester. No weapons are in intoxication.
1: Copy. One is detained at 1846.
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0: They said it was eastbound through the backyards, basically from where their stop location is. So, mid-block on Tioga, in between Marcellus and Atisco.
4: All right, I'm taking a look.
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0: Copy, we had another unit call it out earlier at 1846. 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

0: further update for that 50s black male. 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
2: Copy. Are we confirming that this is the file one from earlier today?
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1: Five, 714, A watch.
4: 650, is it like a black male or Hispanic male? 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
1: watch. 5712, male, sign with me on this call. 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
6: Yeah, so this is going to be more of like a tight and trim beard, not long and shaggy.
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7: 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Chest pains. 241 Nichols Avenue. Between North Cliff Road and Glen Cove Road. Mini 17. Chest pains. 241 Nichols Avenue. Between North Cliff Road and Glen Cove Road.
2: 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Thomas Alina, Bravo.
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4: 4501, you can hold me open for my call.
3: Be a 50-year-old female, chest pains, be on the first floor.
0: I know we're asking a lot, but anything on the pants? Because I got 427 Tully. We have one, he's wearing a gray t-shirt, kind of like beige-ish, gray pants, black and gray baseball cap with a short gray beard.
6: Yeah, it's unknown. He just wasn't paying attention. Can't really give anything back to us.
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2: 4511. 4501, Morabito, 7th North Street. You're going to be speaking with a Elizabeth Lawrence Bryant. The female is upset because she cannot buy her tobacco product. ID won't scan. She's a 30-plate female. Negative weapon seen. Unknown on intoxicant drugs.
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2: 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Join the caller as a signal 44 for resist.
3: 3401. Mini 17, arrived.
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2: 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Signal 32 for recess. 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
1: 429 will be a 10. Copy a stop. Fitch and Geddes.
0: 429, go ahead.
1: It's going to be a black Buick. There's no plate. It will be something in a second.
0: Copy.
2: And you can prove and start with 460 for shots fired complaint. Turtle Street and First North Street.
0: 4501, clear any units for a dispute just occurred. Mr. Tyre Burton Road, Tennis Atlanta.
3: 40, clear me to 10.
4: 4501.
2: Oh, 481. Unit calling, go again.
5: 4301 to stop as well, 407 Ridge Street. New York Lincoln, Victor Lincoln, 6732, we're also.
3: 440.
4: 443.
0: 523. 4501, meeting with Carlos Hernandez in the parking lot of Mr. Tyre, 3701 Brewerton Road. The incident occurred at the Brickhouse Billiards on Brewerton Road. Caller stating that he was kicked out of the bar by a 25-year-old male bartender. Unknown weapons, no intoxication. The caller's going to be waiting in a purple, gray, and black Ford F-150. 523, go ahead. Copy your route,
2: 1858. Copy. 440 and 443 at the Turtle Street, First North Street, Turtle and First North. I want to meet with caller heard 6 gunshots, nothing seen, 1858.
6: Yeah, we're going to be transporting 3 juvenile females to 339 Foreman, starting at 64.
0: Copy.
7: 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Phase 1 transporting.
0: 4501, I am showing a couple warrants for Carlos Hernandez, 2 different date of births. I don't know if the same.
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7: 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Chest pain, Delta response, 6325 Route 31, between Delta Drive and South Bay Road. 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Cicero Fire District, 1859.
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0: 650, go ahead.
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4: 4501.
0: 4501.
4: I found the phone number in an old DR, date of birth 5/18/87. Can you see if that's one of the line of parties?
0: Sure, stand by.
4: Yeah, 3403 and 4 status.
0: All set.
4: Okay. Yeah.
0: 4501, that's affirmative. It is one and the same for obstruction of government out of the city of Syracuse.
4: Copy. Maybe you want to start 4511. 3402, Rift.
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6: Cicero Squad 2 will be adjourned shortly.
4: Meeting with Corinne Russell.
7: 540, copy your note at 1940.
8: Coming to Grand Boulevard, called in by the alarm company, showing a second floor smoke detector activation. Utilize TAC 4 for operations, 1904.
4: 4512, the suspect female is approximately 5'3", wearing a pink bonnet, pink button-up shirt, and pink glasses. There's a second female involved. 5'11", maroon track suit with long black hair.
2: 1-2 copy, and I'm assuming no plate info.
4: No plate information as of yet, and there's three suspects, all black females, 20 years of age.
1: Yeah, 3910, can you copy a notification?
4: The third female is wearing a black zip-up sweatshirt with cartoon characters and a chin-length black bob haircut.
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10: 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LWL 1474. It's a red Toyota with two. I have 825 with me. We're all set.
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3: Unit 433 and 940, your status?
4: 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She's the manager of the Brickyard Billiards. 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
1: 3401 around. Yeah, 3910, can you copy a notification? Hey, I'll just copy for the 2310 Burton Road.
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1: Nova 6. Non-conscious person, Delta response. 4 Juneberry Lane, cross Blueberry Road, Kumquat Lane. Over a 17-year-old female who keeps passing out. Motor score in this fire district, 1910.
11: East 3, clear. Fire control to say, Philly 2.
7: Say, Philly 2 on.
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14: Just had a vehicle take off on me down Milton into the city, probably at about 100, if you want to let them know.
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7: Channel 4 units, point information. Fire department responding to an alarm. Doyle Rose on a Lysander, 1911.
3: Channel 3 units on a point. Solely police had a black Nissan SUV take off on them. Last seen eastbound on Milton Ave towards the city. They're not pursuing it at this time, 1912.
7: 4523-5704, it's an audible burglary alarm. 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It's an audible alarm indicating the motion detector in the rear hall. The alarm company spoke to a female on site who did not give the proper code. She advised that she was an employee. They also received an additional alarm for the door, real hallway, and the real hallway.
11: 3-4, is there a covered relock?
3: 4-4-0.
7: 4-5-0-2 arrive, 4-5-2-3 en route.
3: 4-4-0, go.
15: Nobody to meet on this, and there's some active construction with like a nail gun going on in the building. Or in the area, it might be something related to it, but you can clear it on 7.
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11: Belgium Cold Springs Engine 11 responding. Received additional fire alarms near the lower bathroom. 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
11: Nova 6, Earth, NAVAC 1's on the air, 1914.
17: You can cancel the county. I'll be all set. 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
2: 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Can you hand me the suspicious person?
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1: 3202, copy. They're probably doing the senior assassin. Thank you, McGee. Go ahead and clear me a 79.
4: Okay. 823, clear.
0: 823, go ahead.
5: 03, same traffic.
4: Go to 172, please.
0: Copy.
1: That was 7 off here.
6: 11. Action 12.
0: 4502, your status?
6: 02, all set, no need.
0: 1916.
3: Truck 4, car 4 off here.
6: 4513, control.
0: 4513.
1: 3737, right. Issue 1916.
6: Cicero Squad 2. She's conscious, breathing with EMS. You can cancel the police units. All set.
5: He's actually,
0: Any other units can cancel.
3: Can you repeat your cutting out there? You said you arrived, and where is he heading?
6: 12, copy 79, back on the other.
5: Is it 31 in North Main?
3: Copy, 31 in North Main.
6: Units 416, 443.
3: 460.
6: 3934, you can send me with 3912 as a quick time.
1: Yeah. BAC 1's off here.
5: 443.
2: Probably 712 control. It's going to be C-Watch who is going to be en route to that Juneberry address. So you can just 79 them, please. We don't have an A-Watch car.
6: 72's arrived.
0: Receiving.
1: Belch, Cold Springs, engine 11, right.
6: 462 with 443 in. Dispute in progress. 452 Grant Boulevard, 452 Grant Boulevard at the runway food mart. Meeting with a Tatia and a Thea in dispute with staff. No weapons, no intoxication at 1918.
5: 3060 control, copy follow up.
3: 3060.
2: Fire control, favorably, too.
7: 460, I can advise. Sounds like nonsense.
6: Can I say FLA 2?
3: Copy that. 443, you can disregard.
5: 26 series, 290131, 290131. Myself and 01 will be en route to 18 Canton Street. No need for checks.
2: The patient is okay and we are good to clear.
5: 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Yes, sir.
3: Copy.
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0: 4547, go ahead.
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0: Copy.
3: 3724, go ahead.
5: Okay, he's got some ID, white male, Robert K. Blanton, B-L-A-N-T-O-N.
3: Go up. 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
0: 571-214401, clear. 1919.
6: Unit 443.
5: Go ahead.
0: 530 and 533.
1: 3944, right?
2: 429, copy a stop, 100 block of West Knoll.
0: 429, go ahead.
6: 443, I'm going to send you the 79 hit and run at the mall. 5 Harborside Drive, the bridge parking lot. 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That's her sent, 1920.
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3: Handing to assist, Austin PD, attempting code 12, Ashen Circle and Poppy.
1: 2AC3 at the hospital.
6: 453.
0: 453,
6: go ahead.
0: 530 and 533, copy a verbal domestic at 235 Kimber Ave off of Smith and Ames. Meeting with Betty McMullen regarding her son, Floyd McMullen, a 53-year-old black male, has 32s and chairs for arms, kills cops, pick, resist, and

0: suicidal. Also, a special note that he always threatens cops anytime they come in contact with him. Last seen wearing a brown coat at 1920.
1: 44 doing at 1920.
2: We're not far from that hit run. We can take that.
3: 553 copy. 530 copy. Not close. Hey, copy. Thank you, guys. 5704.
4: 5704.
3: 49, listen, can you attach me to 4524's call? 4524, to control.
4: 1921.
5: 4524.
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7: 3944, to control.
1: 3944.
8: 4501, to control.
7: Do a callback and see if the caller will let me inside, please. But I'm at the front door.
4: 4501.
1: Okay. Can you advise the JC? I'm coming down to the one now on cooperative mail.
9: Navat 7 transporting, 1922.
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1: 39, 34, and 1, 2, both threat.
8: 4501. If you can put me on a pickup DR2, please.
1: 3403, rep.
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1: Okay.
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1: 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East on turnpike, cross at Barker Hill. Onto it, 1932.
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0: Jamesville Rescue. Lift assist 6081 East Seneca Turnpike.
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0: Copy. Jamesville and Southwood Rescue, 16 AMR was lifting, 6081 East Seneca Terminal between Bunker Hill Road and Sequele Drive. They're on scene with a 64-year-old female, high blood pressure, requesting rescue for lifting, 1939.
3: For information, Channel 4, you're into reckless driver, possible road rage incident in the area of Washington City, Charles Ave. Callers reporting a navy blue Buick SUV near Grudge, MAG5003. Michael Adam George, 5003, is following her. On Charles, heading towards Mountain Ave. They're no longer following now. Vehicle comes back on the blue Buick Encore, Middle Street, end of point,
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3: copy. 4525, 4565, clear. 5704, clear.
0: 5:30 arrived. 5:33 arrived.

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7: 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We'll check out.
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4: Copy 3001306, sir. Copy your clear out here as well to Meadow Street. 233 Meadow Street, apartment 3 of a Grove, downer, caused with Levi Barnes. Saying he's going through a mental health crisis. Did call a mobile crisis, said they're on their way, but not fast enough. Saying he bashed his head against the wall and punched himself.
2: 596 and K-96, copy a child complaint at 4722 Onondaga Boulevard, the Wegmans inside. Third-party caller reporting a black female, about 5'5 in height, last seen wearing a gray tie-dye shirt, gray sweatpants and leggings, being physical with a 2 to 5-year-old black female, black coat and 2 pigtails. She slammed her into a cart. No weapons, no intox, last seen in the produce section at 1942.
6: 433, I copy. One caller, no one to meet with, heard one shot. She was driving to the area approximately 5 minutes ago, nothing seen. 1942.
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4: 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North Street, West Main Street, close of Elbridge. 4302 arrived.
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6: 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I'll start you. Any unit that can go with them. Multi-occupancy apartment fire, 1022 North State Street, 1022 North State between East Division and Catawba. Callers reporting house on fire. 452, copy.
13: 440, clear me at 10, you got a bit of fire.
6: 440, copy. 4302, clear, 570, redirect. Units to the fire there are attempting to evacuate. 5706A, watch your out. 296, copy, I'll add you to the shots.
14: 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People are evacuating. 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
14: Company's North State Street, caller now reporting fire possibly in apartment number 7.
13: Fire 2, copy.
16: Truck to arrive. Got a four-story, ordinary, got nothing showing.
14: See, four-story ordinary, nothing showing, 1946.
1: Vanilla 3's up here.
17: 431 area, it's confirmed fireworks. I don't know if you can hear it.
14: Coming to spot North State Street, truck 2 has smoke showing on the 4th floor in the Alpha Delta corner.
6: 443, copy.
15: 3203, property check, 1947.
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1: QBAC 1 direct.
14: Adjun 1's arrived. Ladder arrived. Adjun 12's arrived.
15: Attention units, CMS responding for a near fainting episode. Pearl Street, Village of Liverpool, for a 39-year-old female who's conscious and breathing. 1947.
19: 824-74.
15: 824, go ahead.
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15: Southwood Rescue 7 arrived, 1948.
19: 900 block of Midland on New York Ridge. Michael Edward Nora 5850. MEN 5850. Should come back on a red Hyundai with one. I'm all set.
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15: Southwood Car 1 arrived, 1948. 3821 clear, 1948.
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14: 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Yes, sir, arrived reporting an active bedroom fire. 612, you're arrived. Car 4 has arrived. 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
24: 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And no State.
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6: Got an adult male on board en route to 301 First North Street, Department 2. 533 is going to be following.
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5: 413 arrived, unit on appointment, EMS responding, breathing problems, 114 Belshire Lane, off 7th North Street, 1953. 440 arrived.
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8: 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Mini 10, breathing problems. 114 Belshire Lane, between 7th North Street and Dead End.
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6: 4526.
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5: Any units that can pre-up and start for a burglary alarm, 1111 James Street?
6: KR6, how about that?
5: 4506 and 26, news to Anthony Barnes. I'll be waiting here at the corner of Cindy Horizon Terrorist regarding his wife has a new lover who's a drug dealer and after him, trying to shoot him. No name.
2: 824, your status?
5: Say, audible burglary alarm, 1111 James Street, 1111 James Street at Chauffeur Architects. 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
2: Copy.
5: No name on him. However, the wife is a Virginia Doddle, 26-year-old white female. Caller is going to be wearing a brown Adidas Levi jeans with a pocket knife on him.
2: 5701 en route, 4513 and 4501 clear, 1955. 428, your status?
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0: 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Lincourt, rescue 2 outbound, 20-01.

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